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0: including plug-in hybrid and hybrid. Don't miss out. Ends June 30. Slowing through Plympton at Marion Road near Glengull Terrace, it's down to 40 in both directions. Around Port Adelaide at Grand Trunkway near Eastern Parade, delays 2 around ongoing works, also dropping to 40 in both directions. And works 2 through Woodville West at Findon Road near Port Road, down to 40 for inbound there. Watch out for speed cameras at Gord Road, Athelstan, Cliff Street, Glengarry, and Barracks Road through Hope Valley. 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
3: Hi there, I'm Chandra Llewellyn. Voters in the federal electorate of Farrer are heading to the polls today for a by-election triggered by the resignation of former opposition leader Susan Lee. Polls indicate One Nation or an independent could snatch the seat. Monash School of Social Sciences Dr. Benjamin Moffat says that could be bad news for the coalition.
4: The fact that they're not even getting particularly a look in what has been a completely safe coalition seat over its history should tell you something about where the mood of the electorate is at the moment regard to the coalition.
3: President Donald Trump says a ceasefire remains in place after US forces reportedly targeted Iranian military facilities linked to attacks on warships in the Strait of Hormuz. Iran's foreign minister has described the strikes as a reckless military adventure. U.S. Secretary of State Marco Rubio says he expects a response from Iran's leadership soon.
5: I have not received that yet as in the last hour, but perhaps that will come. Their system is still highly fractured and a bit dysfunctional as well, so that may be serving as an impediment. I hope it's a serious offer. I really do.
3: Aussies are keeping Mother's Day celebrations simple. The Australian Retail Council survey shows many families are opting for home-cooked meals over restaurants as cost of living pressures continue. And the Pentagon has started releasing what it's called never-seen-before files.
1: Since 1882, delicious food, beautiful sunsets and countless memories. The Largs Pier Hotel, for 140 years, a haven by the shore.
2: Cruise 1323 Sport.
3: Updating sport in the AFL, the Lions down the Blues 100-89 at the Gabba. While in the other games, the Bulldogs beat Port Adelaide 74-72. Dogs Harvey Gallagher kicked the go-ahead point with 30 seconds left. Coach Luke Beveridge drawing on the win.
6: I mean, after you drop four in a row, you're almost learning how to win again. Really pleased the boys hang in there. Yeah, it's an important night. I guess we've been saying it's the vinyl song, and that's a fine line between pleasure and pain.
3: Meantime, Gold Coast Suns will be hoping to continue their strong form in Darwin when they take on St Kilda tonight. And Alexander Vukic has been ruled out of the Italian Open. He was beaten by American Tommy Paul in straight sets. That's the latest news and sport.
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1: Cruise 1323 weather.
3: A few showers. We are heading for a max of 19 degrees in Adelaide. Cloudy tomorrow for Mother's Day, 19. And staying cloudy on Monday, heading for 21 degrees.
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2: Dad asked you questions. There are no answers to his questions. He was just being sarcastic, and you try and answer the questions that were no answers to. You put the bins out? Nah. He said, why not? I said, I forgot. Yeah, forgot. What do you mean you forgot? I said, it's like not remembering. He said, how do you forget? I said, how? Good question. I don't know. He said, you don't know. Why don't you know? Why don't I know why I don't know how I forgot? I know, my brain's hurting. I know that much. He could say three different things in one breath and he wouldn't finish one of them. Don't put that. How many times? Come here.
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6: 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Slowing through Lower Northeast Road near George Street in Paradise after an earlier collision to North Brighton at Brighton Road near Balmoral Avenue. There's delays around ongoing roadworks. Speeds are at 40. The same too through Sturt at Marion Road near Sturt Road and in Woodville West. Inbound travellers expect some delays at Findon Road near Port Road around ongoing works as well. Harris Scarf Mother's Day Frenzy ends tomorrow. It's your final chance to grab the perfect Mother's Day gift. Hurry, don't miss out. 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That's Adelaide's latest traffic.
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26: Hi there, I'm Chandra Llewellyn. Voting is underway in the New South Wales seat of Farah, the by-election called after former Liberal leader Susan Lee quit politics. Deputy Prime Minister Richard Miles was asked why no Labor candidates are in the running, but has told the ABC it's been a long-held coalition seat.
27: It's the seat of Susan Lee, obviously, but you know, in the past, Tim Fisher. I mean, this is absolutely blue-ribbon coalition seat, and I think really the remarkable story today is around whether or not the coalition can hold this seat. It really is a test for Angus Taylor.
26: Health authorities across the globe are racing to trace dozens of passengers who disembarked a cruise ship before a deadly outbreak of hantavirus. So far, there have been 5 cases, including 3 deaths, but the UN Health Agency says the outbreak is not the start of a pandemic like COVID-19, as this virus spreads through close, intimate contact. Donald Trump says Russia and Ukraine have agreed to exchange 1,000 prisoners of war almost immediately. It's part of a 3-day ceasefire, which the US president has brokered between Moscow and Kyiv. Speaking from the White House, Donald Trump says he hopes it is the beginning of the end of the conflict.
28: I would love to see an end between Russia and Ukraine. That were 25,000 young soldiers were killed last month. On average, 25 to 30,000 soldiers a month. It's a terrible war.
29: Since 1882, delicious food, beautiful sunsets and countless memories. The Larkspear Hotel, for 140 years, a haven by the shore.
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26: Updating sport, Brisbane has survived a second half fight back from Carlton to win by 11 points at the Gabba. The Lions led by 49 points early in the third term before the Blues surged. Coach Michael Voss saying they lost it in the first half.

0: few showers. We are heading for a max of 19 degrees in Adelaide. Cloudy tomorrow for Mother's Day, 19. And staying cloudy on Monday, heading for 21 degrees.
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0: John McLean. 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
2: 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They know health and beauty. Slowing through Paradise at Gorge Road near Jan Street around ongoing roadworks. The same too in Somerton Park at Brighton Road near Elgar Road. It's dropped to 40 in both directions through there. Around Unley at Greenhill Road near King William Road. Delays for outbound dropping to 40, and keep an eye for speed cameras across the day at James Street, Campbelltown, Morialta Road, Woodford, and South Road in Edwardstown. 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That's Adelaide's latest traffic.
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4: Hey, I'm Chandra Llewellyn. Voting is underway for the Farrer by-election, where voters in New South Wales are deciding who will replace former Liberal leader Susan Lee, who quit politics in February. Opposition leader Angus Taylor has spoken in Albury today alongside the Liberal candidate for Farrer, Reza Bukowski.
5: Making sure our immigration policy protects our way of life. These are the things that really matter in a region like this, and that's what we're out there talking to people about and fighting for. And we have a brilliant candidate who I want to see in Canberra to add to our team to keep doing it.
4: It's been revealed one of the so-called ISIS brides released into the community could be eligible for taxpayer-funded benefits. The 33-year-old, among others, who arrived in Australia this week, while two women faced court in Sydney and Melbourne over alleged slavery and crimes against humanity charges. Deputy PM Richard Miles telling Nine they're not receiving support from the federal government.
5: About him fighting for, and we have a brilliant candidate who I want to see in Canberra to add to our team to keep doing it.
4: It's been revealed one of the so-called ISIS brides released into the community could be eligible for taxpayer-funded benefits.

0: of that, but the government also has a right to be making sure that the full force of the law is brought to bear on these people.
1: And the Pentagon has started releasing what it's called never-before-seen files, documenting reports of UFO sightings from US military bases around the world. Images, videos and declassified witness reports date back to the 40s, with a note accompanying each clip saying the description provided is for informational purposes only.
2: Since 1882, delicious food, beautiful sunsets and countless memories. The Largs Pier Hotel, for 140 years, a haven by the shore.
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1: Updating sport, the Bulldogs stood up against Port Adelaide, snapping a four-game losing streak, 74-72 at Adelaide Oval. In the other game, Brisbane down Carlton, 100-89. Collingwood's Scott Pendlebury will tonight equal the VFL-AFL games record, marking match 432 when they take on Geelong. Cats coach Chris Scott says Pendles makes his teammates better.
4: I rate and respect him so highly for a number of reasons, but right up towards the top of that list would be just the way he's been able to help others within the team. He's just been such a good organiser of that team.
1: And in tennis, Aussie Alex de Minaur's been knocked out of the round of 64 at the Italian Open. He went up a set against local Matteo Arnaldi, but then lost the second two.
5: The Snowy River Caravan's Adelaide Mega Sale, 3 days only, May 15 to 17. 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
2: Cruise 1323 weather.
1: A few showers. We are heading for a max of 19 degrees in Adelaide. Cloudy tomorrow for Mother's Day, 19. And staying cloudy on Monday, heading for 21 degrees.
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1: Ken Hinckley here. 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
19: We acknowledge the traditional owners of the land on which the upcoming match is being played. 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
2: unbelievable mark from Elliott. 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
2: Ah. 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
19: Every game, every week.
2: Short to Dacos from 50 on the arc. It's a thumping drop punt. And as if written by the gods.
17: Watson front and centre from an impossible angle.
2: Oh, Watson! No.
17: Runs in, kick on goal, yes!
11: He rolls, it tumbles, it skids, it is on!

0: Chris Fagan.
1: For DD, yes, I DD this footy season. And Victoria Police, kick your career goals at Victoria Police. Apply now. Welcome to AFL Nation.
2: 30 years ago, North Melbourne and Sydney met in the grand final at the climax of the AFL centenary season, and the Kangas lifted the Gold Cup. It has been designated as the celebration, the reunion, and some remembering at Marvel this afternoon as the Kangas and the Swans come together in 2026. Sydney's the hot hand. They are our ladder leaders. North Melbourne are testing their development week by week against the better sides in the competition, and they'll take that turn this afternoon. AFL Nation for DD. Yes, I DD this footy season, and Victoria Police. Good under pressure. Search Victoria Police Careers. Jared Waitley and Andy Maher with you for the call. Hello, Andy.
3: Jared, don't waste any time talking to me, because the bloke sitting behind us has been part of all of those celebrations in the wee small hours of the morning and again this afternoon. So,
2: do we play warnable rules? Did we breath test him on the way in? Or are we just going with it? Adam Simpson,
4: hello. I did look at the contract in regards to commentating under the influence, and there was nothing in there. No, not at all. It was, look, we caught up last night at the George. I think that Pickers's Firebomb pub. They must have fixed it really quick, because that was available for everyone. And, you know, the fortunate thing about 96 is our reserves won the flag as well. So all the reserves players were invited, and some of them turned up. And look, I was 19 at the time, Andy, so my mates were all playing twos. So I was glad there's a few mates there that from that era. And the clock did get wound back a little bit in regards to the sledging that you could do in the 90s. It was no holds barred, gloves on, nothing off the table type of conversation. So it was an interesting few hours.
3: Who tells the best glory day story? Who's the best at remembering themselves better than they
4: question.
3: Were?
4: Everyone's got one story, I think, that I've heard 40 times that was repeated last night. So even the doctor got up late and told a couple of inappropriate conversational stories that I hope Jackie Epstein doesn't get a hold of for Monday.
2: Crazy stuff. Adam Simpson for this afternoon's call. Before we delve into the preview and the here and the now, let's get the market update from Ladbrokes.
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6: 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Four games today. First up, North Melbourne against Sydney. The Kangas are $3.45 outsider, with the Swannies $1.30. GWS expected to inflict more misery on Essendon. The Giants $1.10. The Bombers a $7 outsider and given a 43.5 start at the line. Gold Coast and St Kilda play up in Darwin. The Suns $1.42 favourites, with the Saints at $2.85. And then the MCG will be rocking tonight for Geelong against Collingwood. The Cats into $1.48. The Maggies at $2.65 outsider. 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
2: 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Three changes at North Melbourne and a couple for the Swans. And McLean comes in for his first game of the season. Cunningham is back. Curnow's injured, and Sarong as well for North. Dawson, Wardlaw and Constanti replace Corr, Powell and Duveston. A Super Saturday on AFL Nation for Toyota. 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Big day, as was referenced there. The Giants and Essendon, Gold Coast and St Kilda. And the climax of it is when Collingwood and Geelong meet at the MCG. What are your overriding thoughts, Adam Simpson, as we delve into the Kangas and the Swans?
4: Are we giving the Kangas a chance? I think we are. It just feels like there's a little bit more maturity in this team this year. I know the last 2 weeks they haven't completed a full four-quarter game, and we saw the second half against Geelong and the vulnerabilities of a side working their way up the ladder in the next few years. So their best is good enough to compete is what we've got out of the first eight rounds of the season, and that's an evolution from last year, you would have thought. And then you look at Sydney, the one stat, Jared, we've got to look at today is metres gained by hands, and I don't want to bang on about it too much. I wasn't a massive believer in it, but they're making a pretty compelling case that 938 metres gained, Andy, by handball.
3: Oh, it's stunning.
4: So what that does, And that's not all Sydney do, but what that does, it tests your defence. If you can't support it, it's straight through the midfield, and then it's over to the forwards versus the backs. There's no wingers sliding back. There's no mids protecting space. It's just 6-on-6, 3-on-3, whatever it is down there. And that's what they've got to work on. And you would have thought that's North's vulnerability. If it gets in quick, can those backs stand up? Although Curnow's not there.
3: So in your playing days, in your coaching days, how did you feel about the forward handball? Because it seems like it's now an absolute killer weapon. But once upon a time, it was frowned upon.
4: I don't know if it was frowned upon. It just wasn't a KPI. Richmond started it with Dimmer. Yeah. And it was lose the clearance and then the tsunami, forward handball, hit on knock-on surge game, and dirty chaos football. That's where it started. And all his disciples that were coached under him have taken that to clubs they've gone to, and eventually you see a club like Sydney who, you know, I reckon halfway through last year when the season was cooked, they decided to have a go at a few things, and it worked well. Works at the SCG. How do you beat it? We were control back in the day at West Coast, control versus chaos, and we would play Richmond in a controlling way and took away the speed of the game. So not sure that works in the modern age. I think you've got to bring your pressure. You've got to get them on turnover because all this attacking makes you a little bit vulnerable the other way.
3: Yeah.
4: And the biggest thing that Melbourne did last week by a mile was they protected the corridor and they forced Sydney to still play that game, but they went around, not through. So there's a couple of things you can try if you're North Melbourne. Not taking away playing their own game.
3: How key are defenders who know how to get back and lock on if the turnover comes? So if you're North Melbourne today and you turn it over and Sydney get the first outlet handball, and you know it's coming. There's going to be 1-2, and then it's McInerney or Blake or whoever it is. How important is it to have defenders rather than a system who can do something in a moment like that?
4: It's a really good point. And there's not many out there that can handle that. And that's why, I mean, even Hawthorne on Thursday night, that Gunston's in the game when Hawthorne go quick and through the corridor. He's 6 goals in the first half.
3: No.
4: The second half, Fremantle defend the corridor really well, take the speed out of the game a little bit, you know, play it in a different way. And we don't see Gunston. I know he got injured late, but so I don't think the backs can do a lot, Andy. It's the mids' responsibility to take away that run-and-gun game, and you can do it in a number of ways. You can fold back, you can press, you can protect the corridor. You got to pick something, though. You can't just go in blindly against Sydney and just go, oh, let's see how we go. That's not going to work.
3: So on top of all their explosive forward handball, dynamic running, maybe one feeds into the other, Simo, but their pressure numbers are kind of off the charts as well. So you look at them and you think, well, they're just this ballistic offensive machine, but it all starts sort of at the contest, doesn't it?
4: Yeah. Well, the vulnerability for Sydney early on anyway, I think they might have changed. There's still a bit more work to do. The underbelly is they're not a great contested ball side. That's the perception of Sydney the last couple of years. That's the weakness. And they may have addressed that this year. But when you take on a team with handball and shape, it's going to be high pressure. So if you play Brisbane, you're going to have a low-pressure game. They're going to control the ball with occasions, and it's going to be really hard to bring that heat. When you play Sydney, you're going to have a high-pressure game. So there's a bit of a... It's not the be-all and end-all, the pressure factor, because if you play a certain style, it can contribute to the pressure that's put on.
3: Yeah.
0: The past couple of weeks here, you've made the case for North. These are the losses you have while you're developing.
4: Yep.
0: And they have been perfectly okay in their own way. So what's perfectly okay this afternoon?
4: Oh, that's a good question. I mean, I don't think they're going in with, oh, let's be competitive and lose. That's not definitely not okay. But I think we're expecting a fierce contest in the middle in particular. And then, you know, you're assuming the talent will take over at some stage, Jared. And if the talent beats you, well, you've got to tip your hat a little bit. But if your system stands up, you're competitive, your good players play well, your leaders stand up when they need to, and a bit like the Geelong game last week, I think everyone was disappointed with that last quarter if you're a North supporter, but you walk away going, geez, we were up for the fight for three and a bit quarters. So, yeah, anything other than a win is probably unacceptable, but there's a way to lose as well, which unfortunately when you're building and you're working your way through the ladder, you're going to have times where you don't win but you play well.
0: The warm-ups are underway for Ream Manufacturing in Australia for more than 80 years. We're about 4 minutes away from the start of play. What could be an unmissable moment today for DrinkWise? You won't miss a moment if you drink wise.
4: I don't know why I'm saying this, but I'm obsessed with rucks at the moment, Jared. They're the most boring players on the field, but they've become exciting.
8: Oh, yeah.
4: I think Sherry and Grundy, obviously, they're sort of... They're really big instigators now, aren't they? They're making, you know, their way with their influence on the competition. I think there's only seven or eight A-grade ruckmen, and we're seeing two today go against each other. So that'll be a matchup worth watching tonight as we... You know, we're still trying to work out who the best ruck in the competition. I think Jackson's really put his hand up with other parts of his game that he brings, but these two are definitely up there with Max Gawn.
2: Choose to drink wise. We have four or five, don't we? And to see Jackson's game on Thursday night, I feel like they are spurring each other along at the moment.
4: Yeah, he's doing things the others can't. So it's a little bit unfair what Jackson does. He can go forward and win five ground balls, and I think he had 10 tackles the other night as well. So
9: a reasonable smother in there as well.
4: Yeah, so not to say the other boys can't do it, but he's got the dexterity that's probably not the same as these other crafty ruckmen. Grundy's really surprised me. I thought he was done a year and a bit ago. I just thought, I don't know, he's just going to peter off into the night a little bit. And then whether it's the rule change, whether it's responsibility, he's just elevated to probably almost career best form. I think it's a little bit of the rule changes, and he looks like he's got a pretty good footy brain and really good craft. So, yeah, great to see.
2: All right, this ground should be suited to the way Sydney want to play as well. It feels like the SCG and Marvel are the two grounds for it.
4: Yeah.
2: Had a taste of that in the past couple of weeks.
4: Did we call a game early in the year, Jared, with the Swans? I think we might have.
2: Yeah, the Bulldogs game.
4: Yeah, and that was messy. And you know, the Bulldogs, unfortunately, weren't full strength, and they played this proactive positioning with their defenders, and it was too hard to be critical on the defender. It was just the midfield could not stop the run and overlap, and they were just caught out of position. So Andy's point around, can a defender be proactive and then turn to back shoulder when required, is a definite skill that the North defenders might need this afternoon.
2: Larky and Mills attending the toss of the coin in the middle of the ground. I think Larky's won it, and North will kick to the left as we look at it in this opening term. So excellent representation of Swans fans. There always is at these games in Melbourne, and a good healthy North Melbourne crowd making its way in for the Saturday afternoon start. Our pre-game show for Early Pay, better business on your terms. 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So what do you reckon is about to unfold?
4: Well, I'm hoping North jump them, and then Sydney have to settle, and then Sydney fire back, and then we have a competitive first half, and we get to half time, and then within striking distance, and there's a bit of hope. That's the plan, Jared. But this Sydney side, if they're on and angry, they can do some damage early. So I think the Swans will be too good in the end. The attitude piece would be interesting, how Dean Cox approaches this. When you have a really good start to the season, these are the type of games that you really worry about as a coach, knowing some of the strengths of the North mids in particular can do to you. So I think Sydney will win, but I think North are going to have a good show.
2: Georgie Wardlaw's going to start on the bench for Krause Electrical and Solar. 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Was the Gold Cup here?
4: I didn't see the Gold Cup. I wasn't there last night. Dennis wasn't there last night. He had a horse running at Pakenham. That's the quintessential 90s boys. Had a horse running. It could be one of the best, and it comes sixth. So,
2: right.
4: But he's at the function today, along with all the families.
2: Very nice. A lot of memories tied up in all of that, the events of 30 years ago. The Swans are top of the table. They're 7-1. Percentage of better than 165. North at 10th, 4-4. A percentage of 106. The opening siren on Saturday afternoon footy. AFL Nation, you're with Andy Marr.
9: Bit to look forward to here. A little moment of truth for North Melbourne. So we're underway. Grundy gets the better of the leap, but didn't do much with the footy. Sherry, the follow-up, as he does so often, thumps North Melbourne inside forward 50 for the first time this afternoon. Pack of six hit it. Edwards gathers the footy, and they come out of defensive 50 with a chain of handballs, and this is what they do. Blakey has a couple of bounces, thinks about a third, tucks the ball under his arm, goes up to the strong lead provided by Amati, and the umpires paid the mark. Out in front of Comben, a long way from home. And then it's an absolute sack inside forward 50. Parker intercepts, and North Melbourne through Davies. Uniac think about transitioning, but it's a turnover.
2: Roberts has got hold of it, gives it to Rampy, had to arch the back to get away from Darling. So lost momentum, tosses it up. Warner's going to have a leap, knocked away from him by Zerha. Underneath the Kangas had numbers, but Amati sticks the heavy tackle on Zerha to put it back into dispute. Paddled around on the ground. Mills put his head over the footy, ran into Sheasel.
0: It was a good, honest contest. The umpire calls them to a halt.
4: Look, and Stanley might have gone to Blakey. They were bumping each other before the bounce, but that was as close as he got.
0: Grundy stood his ground in front, knocked at defensive sides. Heaney got high with the tackle. And Constanti, on his return, has the free kick in the middle.
9: Gives it to O'Sullivan. They chain a couple of handballs through McKercher. McDonald, who gets onto the left and drives it inside forward 50. It's a bit aimless in the end. And the young fella, Edwards, playing his third game, takes the mark. Gives it to Rampy. McInerney all on his own in the centre square. So he has a bounce, joins Blake. He goes low inside forward 50. And unforgivably, Papley stands on his own, 45 out directly in front, takes the mark.
4: Alarm bells. North Melbourne's entries easily picked off, and the defence behind their ball movement is non-existent at the moment.
9: So Blakey on one side of the Marvel Stadium and McInerney on the other have made penetrating moves inside forward 50, so happily the beneficiary on this occasion. He kicks right on the arc of 50. I think he's pulled that significantly to the left. It didn't have enough on it. I think the ball stayed in play here. It has. So North got a bit of work to do. It comes out to Sheasel in the end. Simpkin was in the middle of all of that. Ooh. Then the inside out kick's ambitious, and Waywood almost ends up with Papley again. Fighting for it at ground level. It comes out to Davies. Uniac dances through a bit of traffic, gets it to McDonald, and they avoid a calamity.
0: High down the line. Darling's going to fly. Malik in the spoiled. Got to the back. Rampy rounds it up, and he's got support in the middle. Hand pass to McInerney. Links it up to Grundy, who's hot. Just fell off his hand. Wicks trying to regather for the Swans. Worked over. Davies. Uniac did a great job. Gone from Curtis. North a big chance on the spread. Out the far side. Didn't go to the one-on-one immediately inside 50. Stevens now goes for Darling into space, 30 outs.
2: Well worked, Kangas.
4: Bit of chaos there. LDU, just really good body work. He looks just a different player than most out there, doesn't he? He knows how he gets through traffic, uncomposed with the ball. And once you break a few lines with the Swans, if you don't turn it over, you can get opportunities.
0: Jack Darling, 8 goals in his 7 games so far this season. He's directly in front and 40 metres out for the opening goal. Darling puts it up. North strike first. Tyre Power scoreboard, your trusted tyre experts. 1-0. We're at the 4-minute mark on the clock.
4: He's been a good acquisition, I think. I mean, I know there was a few eyebrows raised when he went to North. You know, he's 33, 34 years old. He picked himself in great nick. He's not getting anyone out of the side, is he? Wouldn't have thought. And he plays his role. So I think he's been a good acquisition, you know, along with Parker. Even Caleb Daniel, what he can bring every now and then, compliment these young players coming through.
9: It's a good decision from Stevens, who's definitely having his best season at the level. He could have gone to Larky, but kept his wits about him. Back in the middle we go, Sherry and Grundy. Sherry gets the better of it. Sheasel, look for O'Sullivan with the backward handball. Sullivan wrapped up by Papley, and coming out of there will have a ball up.
4: Looking at Blake here and Constanti, is it a roll? He's playing back shoulder at the moment. Great if it was.
9: Again, the two ruckmen lock in. Toe poke goes nowhere. Davies Uniac's got his hands on it again. McKercher wrapped up. Ball spills. Papley. Handball intercepted by O'Sullivan. Just left it behind Davies Uniac. The handball made him work for it. It's a scrap at ground level. McInerney just dwelt with the ball in hand. That should have been holding the footy. They tried to lay it off, Sydney. Curtis eventually gets it. North half winning the skirmish. It ends up again with Davies Uniac. And that won't come out of there. We'll have a ball up. AFL Nation for DD. Yes, I did. And Victoria Police Careers apply now.
0: At the ball up. Ground ball to be dealt with. Warner fed it out to Heaney from centre half forward. Oh, the Roosts! Isaac Heaney on song immediately. It's a goal apiece on the Tyre Power scoreboard, your trusted tyre experts.
4: About to say North look like they've got the edge around the ball with the contest. A couple of little fumbles here and there if the Kangas, Sydney haven't really pounced on that, but that particular occasion, probably the talent bit, Jared, that we spoke about. Sometimes you just can't stop the A-plus players. You know, Sullivan's on him, whether that's a direct matchup or not. He just gave him too much space, a couple of handballs, and he gets on the outside and finishes off a really good piece of play just outside of 50.
9: 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So back in the middle, Wardlaw gets his first look at the action. Charged into the centre bounce like a freed wild animal and gets his hands on it straight away. Handballs into space. O'Sullivan runs onto it, hacks it off the ground. Inside forward 50. Chaos. Weeks goes back, gets it, traps it, lays it off. Bice goes one way, then the other. On the wrong side for him. The natural left foot had to kick on the right. North Melbourne as Dent get the turnover at half forward. Davies Uniac is all over the place at the moment, getting hands on the footy at will. He goes out short to Daniel, who from inside the centre square goes low and strong to about 20 from goal. Off hands comes to Blakey, to Heaney getting back and steps around Davies Uniac a little easily. Now they're a chance again. McInerney runs onto the loose footy. Here they go. Wicks has a bounce. Runs to 55, and that is a beautiful kick to McDonald, who marks 25 from goal on a 45-degree angle.
4: If you're playing Sydney next week, I don't know who they're playing, but that's the clip you'd show. This is what they want. They want you to dump a kick inside 50, don't set up behind your entry, and then just concede 120 metres of forward handball football, and the backs have got no chance.
9: He's been playing third fiddle to Amati and Curno throughout the year, Logan McDonald. Chance for him to free himself up and hit the scoreboard today, and that's a beautiful finish. So Heaney and McDonald go back-to-back, and Sydney take a six-point lead early. 8 minutes gone, opening quarter, 2-1 on the Tyre Power scoreboard. 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
4: Media gain, meters gained by hands watch, boys, is up to 75 at the moment. North have got 18 meters. And honestly, the two goals that we can see, I mean, one was from a stoppage, so we can't do much about that. But the two transition we've seen have come from just poor dump kick entries. You're almost better trying to hit the pocket, get a stoppage, really lock it in deep. Anything that's shallow is looking dangerous.
2: 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Sherry and Grundy eye each other in the middle of Marvel. They crashed in and neither made any contact with the footy. O'Sullivan to Davies. Uniac sidestepped into space. Had to get rid of it. Stevens works it forward to O'Sullivan. Batters it on rather than taking possession. It didn't quite work, although Heaney had a rare fumble. McKercher committed himself to the footy. Ball spills out the back momentarily. Good gather, McKercher. Hand pass to Spargo. Works it out the side to Davies Uniac. He's hot. Able to release McKercher. They've just got to try to find a kicker here. Zerha would be that. He lets fly from 49. It was pure. Cam Zerha out of half back has always known how to kick a goal. And he levels things up. 2 goals apiece. Tyre Power scoreboard. 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
4: How long before we say O'Sullivan, Sheasel, Wardlaw, McKercher, and David Uniacke are the best midfield in the competition? It's probably a year or two off.
9: And Sherry.
4: And then you got Sherry and Iraq. I mean, they're up for the fight in the middle. This could be a little bit more strategic when they go inside 50. That was a turnover to turnover play that could have gone either way. If Sydney had got, they would have been off again, but it turns the other way and they've got some dynamic midfielders, and Zerho's playing half back again today. Presses up the ground and kicks a goal.
9: Lovely finish for Tasman Butchers, the meat specialist. Grundy climbs high, doesn't get hand on it. Sherry claims the footy and there's a whistle. It's a ruck infringement.
4: A little bit confusing still.
9: Grundy came across the line and didn't touch the ball. Is that? That's the
4: he got stepped.
9: Yeah. So Sherry with the free kick.
4: Got the edge too so far, Sherry.
9: Blamise, that's a terrible looking kick. Goes inside forward 50. Dersma should have marked it in the end. Dropped the chesty. It was a haphazard ball coming forward, but in the end it was relatively uncontested in the middle of a pack, but he dropped it. There he goes again. Wardlaw feeds it out to McDonald. He gets the hard foot. He makes it easy for his teammates. Inside forward 50. Curtis is going to run onto this. Can make the impossible possible. Low drilling ball. Just missed Stevens, who was wide open. 20 out from goal. Cunningham gets it. Gives it to Roberts. Spins out back to Cunningham. Fumbles. Blakey backpedaling. Stevens gets him. Cunningham tumbling ball. It's outstanding pressure from North Melbourne. They turn it over. And then Curtis drops the low piercing ball. 30 from goal. And another moment passes for the Kangaroos.
0: Two drop chest marks have cost them the chance at shots of goal. Kick on the way out has bounced sideways. And it'll be a lasso free kick to North. So combat halfway. Blamires working for him inboard. Takes off, uses the stand rule to his advantage, kicks it in long. Larky set himself. Trimbath is a whistle. It's a North free kick in the middle of that pack as it was forming up, and Sherry has been paid it.
4: Points going to him so far. He's got it on top. Some clearances, grab out of the ruck. A couple of smart plays stepping around centre bounce rule, and he'll finish it off with a good 10 minutes with a goal here.
0: So he's kicked one goal thus far this season in the five games, interrupted by suspension. Tristan Sherry has his second of the season and his first of the afternoon. So North Melbourne, a relentless period of attack, results in a goal and they take the lead. Tyre Power Scoreboard, your trusted tyre experts. It's 3-2.
4: And he comes off for a spell. So the test now changes a little. And Grundy comes off with him, so that matchup is going to be fascinating to watch. I just think early on, he's just been a bit too tough, Andy.
9: Yep, yep. They're built for that, though, aren't they, Simo? When you get Wardlaw in the middle of it alongside, you know, Davies Uniacke in particular, they're a tough on-ball brigade.
4: Yeah, you've got McLean versus Dawson in the middle, so the B graders, potentially C graders, rucking. Change of dynamics. Both teams are in defensive triangle in the middle, protecting out the front plays.
9: See what happens with these two in there. It's a 50-50 ball, and the mids have to get to work. Robot and cop one high. There won't be any advantage there. Sort of go back to redoubtable Swans midfielder in the circle. Thinks about Blakey, but there was nothing there. So has to hoist it long and high. Inside forward 50. Big pack. Developed fist, brings it to ground. Parker was the fister. Gives McInerney half a look at it, but the momentum of players and ball took that over the boundary line. Another ball in about 25 to 30 out from Sydney's goal. Warner and Wardlaw bumping into one another as Wardlaw tries to stop the dynamic Swan from getting access to this footy. Dawson gets in front, brings it to ground. There is Warner. Snap across the face of goal. Amati got into the back of his opposition player, Comben, and that's the way the umpire sees it. And on the last line, it's a free kick to the North defender. Three straight plays, two straight, 14 gone. Opening quarter, Tyre Power scoreboard.
0: Comben into the back pocket over the top of Suha. And it's out of bounds to be thrown in 25 around from goal.
4: I think there'll be a day when they ever bring the lasso into the 50s.
9: Possibly.
4: Interesting. Not yet, though.
0: Not yet. A few things to be ironed out in that before we get that far. 40 out from the Sydney goal. McLean knocks it straight back to the boundary for another throw-in. The font on our scoreboards is what you might recognise from your Game Boy back in the 90s. With Super Mario and Donkey Kong and the like.
4: 96.
0: Boundary throw in again. Ruck set up deep. Dawson and McLean. Dawson the tap. Robottom underneath. Found the path. Hand pass to Rosas. In close. Tossed forward by Cunningham, but into the pocket. It's picked off. Well done by Davies Uniacke. He's playing in the pink boots this afternoon. Searching for a target. He's wobbled that out of defence. Oh, good mark, Dawson. That was an awkward ball. And he plucked it clean at halfback. Goes backwards to Parker. As Wardlaw. Extra option in the middle of the field. And then cut play to McDonald. Sydney have set their grid up ahead. It's anything obvious to work with. McDonald will chance his arm toward half forwards. Olsen was in that pack as well, but Edwards reached up over the top. Has been paid a three-grab mark.
9: Yeah, the North supporters didn't like it, but good call by the ump. Blakey goes up towards half-forward. Warner leaps off both feet. Can't take the mark. Parker gives it to Blamires. Goes into the corridor. Does nicely to McKercher. And they get a bit of movement going here. Can he find a player who can get off his man? So McKercher just takes Rowbottom on. Burns him off. Can Stanny back to McKercher. It'll be something pretty special. He just tugged the kick. And what could have been one of the goals of the year becomes an outstanding behind in the first one of the afternoon. 3-1-19, North, 2 straight. The Swans Tyre Power scoreboard, your trusted tyre experts. What have been going 16 and a half minutes opening quarter?
0: Kicking was a little wonky. Heaney attacked it hard to keep it in dispute at least, and then knocked it to the side. Rowbottom ferrets away, worked it around to Jordan, had to release out the side, missed his target. And desperate was Wardlaw, but he overran it. Lloyd, McLean, and Blakey. Hand passes forward to Rowbottom, back to Blakey, boundary side. Did so well as he tripped over to keep that ball alive for Jordan. Amati's the target down the line. Conman brought it to ground. Sheldrick, though, would not be denied. Hand pass to Papley. He's just pulled the kick a fraction, and off hands, it's through for behind. McDonald had 2 to beat. In the air. 3-1 to 2-1 in North's favour. 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
9: 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Touched. Well, Combin did really well there, Simo, at the get back.
4: 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And think about their backs and the vulnerabilities. When he's there, they just a little bit more.
0: 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It's through for behind. McDonald had 2 to beat in the air. 3-1 to 2-1 in North's favour. 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

0: Back in wing member side of the ground. Sydney into attack, ball thrown in. Clean and Dawson go at it. Dawson did pretty well to O'Sullivan, who for the second time just swats it forward. Curtis has got two on his hammer. Oh. Keeps the footy alive. Tried to go back to Sheasel. Ball stays alive. Mills did brilliantly. Gets it off to Jordan. His kick was a half volley well taken by the North defence. It ends up with Comben. Goes back to Daniel. Has to be clean here. Is to Simpkin. Now, can he set somebody off? Davies Uniacke's going to have to be clean and quick here. It's just a magnificent step. It's worth coming to footy to watch him do that. O'Sullivan just turns a little 360 and gets the footy to Comben. They go from one side of the ground to the other. Stevens takes the mark in between wing and half back. Out of sight goes into Parker. Now he tries to release McKercher. He does. Davies Uniacke ahead of the footy. High drop punt into the pocket. Up goes Darling. Lost his man, Malikan, and takes a mark. 25 out on a tight angle.
1: These are on top North, aren't they? They're controlling the ball well. They're not in a rush in the back half, which I think's good. You don't want to take Sydney on in a shootout. They get in the front half, though, and they're happy for that forward handball themselves. And Darling's just got that look in his eye today.
0: Check side. Hits it. That's a beautiful finish. Well, you'll take that. That feels like a bit of a bonus when he kicks one of those early in the game. He's got his second in the opening quarter. And North make the first little move of the afternoon. 4-1-25 to Sydney, 2-1-13. Tyre Power scoreboard. 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
1: I had the pleasure of coaching this man for probably 200 games, Andy. And when the ball movement's like that, he's as good as anyone. And whether it's deliberate or not, they're finding their way through the grid. That Jared, you mentioned earlier, there's a bit of a grid defence for Sydney. They like to protect space. You can kick your way through it, but at a certain point, you've got to take the game on. If you can get one-on-one with Darling today, he looks like a little bit of the old Darling, which is dangerous if you're Sydney.
2: 566 career goals. Running hot for Ream. Installer Ream, Australia's favourites. Grundy won the tap in the middle, but the Kangas get to work underneath. Davies Uniacke stripped of it initially, and then Heaney just worried O'Sullivan out of it. Still has to be one. Sheldrick, did he pull that ball in? I fear he did. And he gets knocked off holding the ball. Davies Uniacke rises with it.
1: 12th possession.
2: Oh, that's not a very good one. Parker made it better than it was as he picked up around the laces. Blamire's in the centre of the ground, able to take off and set the Kangas in deep again. Larky's the front target. Ball hits the ground at the back. Simpkin closes. Couldn't get the right part of the boot to it. It was pretty acute. Dancing around the goalpost. It's a behind. They're up by 13. You're probably the wrong person to ask. Is it a bit hazy?
0: Yeah, it is.
2: Like a bit smoky. I thought I was looking through some of those beer goggles.
0: No, it feels like the windows need to be washed.
1: I think it's come out of the function centre. Glenn Archer and a few.
0: It feels like a card. We're in a card game. But they move it up towards half forward quickly. Rampy, lovely stuff from McLean. And just like that, Sydney are inside forward 50. And it's almost unstoppable when they get going. And McDonald marks on the lead, 40 out from goal.
1: Disappointing for North. 13 inside 50s to 7. Dominating proceedings. But keeping the ball in their front half, if they're not having a shot, it's sort of going all the way up the other end.
0: Is kicked one of their two. They kicked two in quick succession, but it's really been North Melbourne's quarter around the Heaney and McDonald goals. This for his second to answer Darling's. It's on the way. It's a lovely looking kick. Goal umpire does not move. So McDonald's got his second. Sydney's got its third. 3-1-19 North, 4-2-26 Tyre Power scoreboard. And early stages, he's running hot for Ream. Logan McDonald installer Ream, Australia's favourite.
2: Wouldn't it be good if our key forwards kicked it like that all the time?
1: All the time. Or even, Jared, how many games have you been at Marvel where it's perfect conditions, two good sides, and it's just a scrappy, dour type of game? This feels like the game that you want to see under the roof on a wet day. Good skill, good players are playing well. And they don't look like a top of the ladder side versus a bottom of the ladder team at all. This looks quite competitive. And Sydney's strengths, unfortunately for North, there's more than one trick to them.
2: Harvey Norman replay screen. Need a new washing machine or dryer now at Harvey Norman. Upgrade and save. Grundy flies high. Lovely tap down to Heaney. Hand pass forward. Grundy, the link-up play. McInerney's out the front. About to be run down. Wardlaw sends

0: sensational. How that's not paid as old in the ball, I'll never understand. He kicks into the centre of the ground. Melican on the turnover. Bice, sharp hands to Jordan. Got through a tackle or two. Bice brings it to the side. Wicks. Sydney reset on the near side. Lloyd spilt the mark, trying to get it back to Wicks. North have got numbers around it. Simkin danced out of a tight space. Has a look what's going on in 50. Pulled the kick, not to advantage. Cunningham is back to take the mark.
1: Disappointing, Simo.
2: On the fat side, Darling was free, wasn't he?
1: Yep. I had a couple out there, didn't have eyes for them at all, so Rampy runs himself into a bit of trouble here. All there a chance, Bice needs the bounce. Now Rampy gets it and then just kicks it down the line, long and strong. Sherry does beautifully, a Grundy out of position, takes the mark. He's the presence amongst the two big fellas so far. Never went back behind his mark. Herney wanted to argue the point. Down the line, Dersma can't mark. Larky struggling to get into the game early. Well, the ball up as bodies fall on top of the Sharon.
2: 4.5 minutes to go. 7-point lead for North. He'd take that to quarter time.
1: So Wardlaw again. Oh. It's a scrappy ball. It might suit Spargo. Fakes the handball. Little dinky ball into the corridor. Dersma had another look. Gets it from Curtis. Brilliant quick handball. And set Dersma into the open goal square. That is very instinctive, intuitive forward, foot forward craft by those two fellas. 5-2-32 to Kangas. 3-1-19. Sydney. Tyre Power scoreboard.
2: Oh, we're hoping that North would jump the Swans, but they haven't done it in a way that's been anything other than through hard work. Their pressure's up around the 195 mark. It's sitting, they're sitting at 167, so there's more pressure coming from North. I've said this a couple of times. The young talent's playing well. Dersma's interesting. He was kicking goals for fun at under-18s level. He'd have seven shots a game. It's really difficult when you're playing as a permanent forward to get in the game, but when he gets the ball, he looks dangerous. They all look light on their feet today as well. Starts with LDU, but Spargo and Wardlaw, he's doing some... They just look a bit sharper on with their feet at the moment.
0: 1% of the minus one, refrigerated transport. The Curtis handball there in the middle of the ground. Sheasel tackled.
2: Lucky.
0: Umpire set a push.
2: Sometimes you don't need to flick that handball out and you don't know where it's going. Fortunately, got a free kick.
1: He didn't need to do that.
0: So Sheasel... It's the field set up ahead, jabs the kick forward. It got through the hands of Spargo. Blakey laid a tackle. It's still in dispute, though. Zerha, Constanti, Tremba, Spargo. Quick move, top of the square. Bouncing balls, hard to deal with. Rampy's in the tackle of Darling. Had to release and did. Cunningham able to kick on the way out. Two-on-two contest to Marty Comben. McDonald made the spoil. It fell the way of Sheasel. Hand pass to O'Sullivan. Gives it to Zerha. Flopped the kick inside the 50. Blakey paddled it to McInerney. Swans out of halfback. Into the middle for Papley. Forward of the play to Warner. McLean's the deep target. The shallow would be Rosas. Grubbed it to Rosas. The hot hand from last week. Charged down by McDonald. Splendid smother. Stevens covers up with Blamires. McDonald again. Hand pass to Stevens through the defensive 50. Searching for a target. Had to be pinpointed. Got past Wardlaw. Swans have numbers.
1: They had a couple of chances. Will they pay? They fight the fight in the middle of the ground again. North threaten to turn it over. Here Sherry just puts his head down and tries to barge through everybody. It was his own teammate.
2: The union ended stuff there, Andy.
1: It's like a Mack truck or a Deutz Fahrt tractor, I should say. Ball thrown up. Cherry again does well. Stevens. Lovely hit to Stevens. Gets onto his left. Up towards centre half foot. Trembath comes out of car. Spargo into space. Should have a go. He's left it go. Left to right. Bad miss. It trickles over the boundary line and we'll have a throw in deep into attack for North.
2: All over him. Plus six at clearances. Two goals, 1-1 from stoppages. Spoke about pressure, tackles, 13-8. Great start.
1: Sherry's dangerous here. He's had significantly the better of Grundy in this opening quarter. Shallow throw in. He gets Grundy off the line of the footy. Almost got the bounce. Sheasel wraps up Roberts. There was no price, said the umpire. Maybe a ball up. Lou Fisher, the umpire. All tossed up, 20 out. Grundy swats it. Jordan in the end. It was a magnificent hit out to a 2v2. Comben comes hard at it. read it a mile away, became the third up option and did really well.
0: Plays backward for Zerha. North just line up the angles of attack. Parker's got the full switch. Simpkin looks up to see the leads up at the 50. He does honour what's on offer. Constanti with a two-kick strategy from here.
2: You don't want to go to the corridor here, Jared, with an entry.
0: He's got the corridor for the entry. Sydney have clogged it up pretty well. Melican the spoil underneath O'Sullivan. Free access on the turn. More space than you would have imagined. And the class on the finish. Finn O'Sullivan.
2: Well, I really like the corridor entry kick. Bring the fun into the game. It's the Russian roulette against the Swans. And when you're up and about like they are, it comes off well. Spoke about the young players. O'Sullivan looks like a star. I think he's trying to go head-to-head with Heaney to a certain degree. But they haven't really got a match for some of these young players. LDU's up to 13 possessions. Sherry's had the goal, two clearances, inside 50s. I think they're putting a bit of work into Blakey.
1: Bit of Pogues.
2: And they're playing the natural game as well.
1: A bit of Pogues for his goal celebration song too. Irish
0: 6-2-38 North, 3-1-19 Sydney. Our major partner is 4-20 Pies, Australia's original fan food.
1: 30-10, that is outstanding. So ball thrown up in the middle. Heaney gets it, took one high, wants to go quickly. Now he does. Under pressure. Brilliant from Wardlaw. He just never gives up on anything. Almost deserved the free kick as a result. Play on was the call. Cunningham now has to backtrack. Bice under pressure. Constanti knocks it deliberately over the boundary line. And Bice will thump this inside 450. North better adjust to this. I don't think they're aware of the fact that initially that was a free kick. Bice does put it inside foot. What a fly by McLean. So North supporters letting you know how they feel about the non-call for the Wardlaw tackle. But the mark inside forward 50 from McLean was a thing of beauty. And in the shadows of quarter time, this is a pretty big kick. A kick from about 45 out on just worse than a 45 degree angle. Wrong side for the right footer. But he's got a lot of goal face to look at. He's on his way. Kick is off the boot and it is beautiful. Drifts right to left but holds its line. And that is a very big goal for Sydney late in this opening quarter. 6-2-38 North, 4-1-25 the Swans. 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
2: There must be something Wardlaw does that no one else can do. If any can't judge his spatial awareness, then no one can. His closing speed. I think they're still getting the kicks. It looks rushed. I don't think it's holding the ball, Jared. It seems to be. It hits the boot, but the pressure he puts on has been outstanding.
0: He drops that ball.
2: No, that's a drop of the ball.
0: Drags him to ground. Heaney touches the ball on the ground and then stands back up.
2: That's holding the ball.
0: That is holding the ball. So yep. I think Wardlaw's been denied twice because it's so rapid fire what he does. Mm. But that fundamentally has to be holding the ball. You don't have to hold them for 10 seconds. It caught him as he was trying to get around him.
1: It's incorrect disposal, isn't it, in the end?
0: So it's still Sydney free kick in the middle here, and there is a little bit of time to work with. Warner's ball. Wardlaw took about as long as you would want to give it back. Warner flopped the kick inside 50. That was going to get to McInerney. Blakey got in the way. Followed up, gave it to Amati, and Amati kicks the goal. And North fans are going to feel rotten about that last minute of the term. Two goals from Sydney and what looked like it was going to be a 19-point break returns to 7. Swans 5-1-31 to North Melbourne, 6-2-38. Big swings running hot for Reem in Stollerim, Australia's favourite.
2: Trying to work out that free kick, Jared. Warner received it. I'm not quite sure what it was for. It just shows you how important these centre bounces are.
1: Non-freeze and freeze that are marginal can make a big difference. Not to say that that one wasn't there. We just haven't been able to see the replay for Harvey Norman. So, it's as Jared said, it's been a massive 60 seconds for context of this game and the shape of it at quarter time, ball thrown up, Jordan, Tahini, who

0: looks dangerous every time he's around it, wobbles it up towards half forward. And siren sounds as McDonald takes the mark. So
1: into one
0: quarter time at 6-2, 38-5, 1-31.
1: Goal kickers in that opening term. Two for Darling with singles to O'Sullivan, Dersma, Sherry and Zerha. While for Sydney, two to McDonald, one each to McLean, Heaney and Amahi. This is AFL Nation for Didi. Yes, I, Didi. 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
1: Steve turns now, goes for Darling, into space, 30 out. Jack for the opening goal, Darling puts it up. Warner fed it out to Heaney from centre half forward, and a roost! Isaac Heaney on song immediately. It's McKercher, they've just got to try to find a kicker here. Zerha would be that. He lets fly from 49, it was pure!
16: Into the corridor, Dursmad Nubble gets it from Curtis. Brilliant quick handball and set Dursmad in the open goal square.
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1: 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Adam Simpson for Sheen Panel Service.
17: Well, I wonder how much work they've done on this forward handball game, North. They've only had 100 metres gained, Sydney. They had 938 last week, so that's been taken away. Got the jump on them early. They look lighter on the feet, more dynamic in congestion. For the last 60 seconds, unfortunately for North, a lot of good work was undone because of the umpires, of course, if you're a North supporter. So it's game on. It's been an entertaining game. We've had 11 goals in the first quarter. How do we get that every quarter is the challenge for the AFL. And the players will get a little bit tired. Coaching will kick in at certain stages. I would have thought Coxie would have gone in with some messaging about how to deal with this pressure and contest. And if you're North Melbourne, I think it's just continue to grow, continue to see what it's like against Heaney and Warner. I think Sherry's doing a good job against Grundy. They look dangerous in the front half. We're just going to keep the ball there.
0: Adam Simpson for Sheen Panel Service. It's AFL Nation second quarter for DD. Yes, I DD. And Victoria Police Careers apply now.
1: Guy's got to stop shouting at us. He's got a
0: mic. Oh, it's too loud.
1: Out of the middle, Davies Uniac got it and kicked it to full forward. Trenbuff couldn't get the rise that he wanted. Larky brought it down. Rampy fed it out the side. Wicks dispossessed. McKercher. Simpkin is outside the 50. O'Sullivan's hot. Rosas got him. Had to be holding the ball. It took too long to get it from hand to foot to O'Sullivan.
17: Simpkin's the only one who doesn't look light on his feet today. He just looks like he's lagging a little bit.
1: It comes up to McInerney. In such a good season. Plays it out to the right. Lloyd has it on the wing. In the haze. Kicks in board for Rampy. Right near the bullseye. Out onto the left boot, stabs it right up the middle of the corridor, off hands it goes. McLean tries to knock it to the advantage of Rosas into the tackle immediately. It's a ball up, right forward pocket for Sydney, who are trailing by 7.
17: Rampy up to 9 possessions, Blakey 9, McInerney 8.
0: Grundy, almost the take, gets it to Heaney, impossible angle, squares it across the goal face. They come back into the corridor, but the kick had too much on it. Davies Uniac takes the mark, gives it to Parker. Larky up to half back to get his first meaningful touch of the footy for the day. Lays it back off to Davies Uniac, who cruises up towards the wing. Just a little touch kick over the top to Spargo, who's come into the game from halfway through that first quarter. Finds himself into a bit of a pickle. Gets around Malikan, hard up against the boundary to Daniel. Little inside-out kick over the top to Davies Uniac. He keeps it alive somehow. Back to Daniel, back to McKercher. Wants to balance up. Gets around McInerney brilliantly. Thumps it inside forward 50. Up goes Dersmer underneath the footy. Almost a chance for Simpkin out the back. It didn't quite get there. And the pack emerge. And the footy is killed. So we'll have a throw up about 40 out from North's goal. Ungainly stuff from Sherry and Grundy. It eventually comes out to Rampy. Quick kick around the body. Hits the deck. Bounces. Going to be favouring North Melbourne. Zerha's got it. Goes back to Parker.
1: So Parker, that's the side where he played so many distinguished games. Out across half back to Combin. Sullivan was the short option. Goes a little wider and a little deeper to find McDonald. Out against the boundary at halfway. Stays out wide on the approach. Simpkin, lovely rise. Takes the mark. Looked inboard, didn't come to Davies Uniac. Instead, he's going to chance his arm to the hot spot. See what North have got in the air. Sherry in the middle of the pack. Knocked away from him. Ground ball got past Larky. Gathered by Jordan in defence. Missed his hand pass. And it goes out of bounds. Left forward pocket for North. AFL Nation is for DD. Yes, I DD. And for Victoria Police Careers apply now.
0: Davies Uniac's had 7 more than any other player on the ground early. He is running hot for Rooney.
17: Two contested possessions, though. And he's working hard. 15 uncontested possessions.
0: Ball thrown in inside forward 50 for North. Grundy emphatically, only as far as Daniel should do something with this. Top of the square. Oh, and almost got out the back for Dersma. But Malikan read it well in the air. Had the better of Trembar. Takes the mark and goes short to Lloyd. Into Mills, still inside defensive 50. Another short ball to Blakey. Centre half back, still inside the defensive arc. He puts it over the top now to the run of Malikan. He wants someone to come past it. Gets one. Mills. Now there a chance. Sheldrick through the middle. Has a bounce on his left. Top of the square. 2v1. And North have got the numbers. And Lowe goes back and takes. Oh, no. There's a Shepherd. Oh, it looked okay. I must have been through the eyes. But the umpire was hawking Charlie Condon. And he's paid the free kick to Hayden McLean.
17: Probably there just. And he could have easily been let go. I know the umpire knows the consequence of calling that free kick.
0: That's almost an art you can't use anymore as a defender, isn't it? That subtle block. McLean from 15 out directly in front kicks the first of the second. And North supporters will be feeling even more aggrieved now. 6-2-38, the Kangas, 6-1-37, the Swans. Robot Building Supply scoreboard. Robot's got it. McLean's got a couple.
17: Yes and no, Andy. As long as they pay them all the time, then they'll stop doing it. It's the ones that they let go, then suddenly the forward's complaining about the block, and just want a little bit of consistency. The umpire, is that worth 6 points, I suppose? If you're an umpire, is that worth a goal against? Because that's what it's going to be. And
0: the Cardinals seem to have taken his eyes off the ball, didn't he? Condon.
17: Oh, yeah. Yeah, he did, but geez, if they pay them all the time, at least we know the rules.
0: Defenders aren't supposed to locate their opponent. How else do you do it?
18: Grundy wins the tap in the middle. Heaney, hand pass to Papley. Free access. Has a bounce and delivers inside 50. Didn't reach McDonald. There was just a good hand in there on the way through. Zerha right against the boundary. Took it over before the hand pass. Not the worst result. Right forward pocket for Sydney. They've kicked three in a row. Trailing by a point. Sherrian Grundy, 35 out from the Swans goal. Grundy down to the front. Papley gathered in the tackle, taken around, brought to ground, given a lot of latitude. Sherrian Lloyd bring it outside the area. Lloyd tried to trap it with his foot. He failed. Blakey, though, at the back. Hand pass knocked down by Dersma, but not adequately dealt with. Wicks has a fresh go. Lloyd, Sydney bring it up inside the 50. Logan McDonald in the middle of the pack. Logue with a hand pass toward the boundary, and Zerha is happy for it to run over.
0: AFL Nation for DD. Yes, I DD. Victoria Police careers apply now. 6¾ minutes gone. Second quarter for Robot Building Supplies. Two primary ruckmen lock into one another again. Neither one gets there. Grundy gets the bounce, has a swing at it. Couldn't do anything with it. Still there to be won at ground level. Inside defensive 50 for North. O'Sullivan gets it. Got to get rid of it. He was spun twice. Heaney had latched on. O'Sullivan had the arms free. He was looking to lay it off, but he just took a little too long.
17: 7:20 spin. It was like North aren't getting the rub of the green, though, Andy. I have got my North scarf on as we speak, but I don't understand the frustration of the crowd. These free kicks are costing shots at goal.
0: Feels like they're more consequential, the Sydney free kicks, doesn't it, the ones they're getting? It's not a massive...
17: The chance started. The shinboners.
0: It's the Australian fans. Oh, you know, I'm picking up in the effects, Mike Simo. So Heaney comes in and pops it through. If Shane Crawford was here, I know one thing, he'd say it out loud. He doesn't mind getting a bit potty mouthed in expert comments. Crawford every now and again.
17: That's not our style here.
0: No. Sydney hit the front, by the way. 7-1, 43, North 6-2, 38. Heaney's got a couple as well.
1: In isolation, that free kick is totally right. That's completely O'Sullivan's fault. He had hand and foot free.
0: Yep. Yeah. I know, there's no... In fact, the umpire could have blown the whistle a bit earlier.
1: Very much so,
17: yeah. And it's 6-7 free kick, so I'm trying to assess the game. Been a weird quarter, really. A bit clunky for both teams. Sydney have capitalised with two free kicks. I think Grundy's elevated a little bit. It seems to be more of an even matchup now. So he's got to work with some craft.
18: Swans by five, 9 minutes into the second term. Grundy threatens to win the clearance and does. Hand passed it out in front of McInerney, not to great effect. And the tackles were laid on Stevens coming off the wing. Secondary ball up. Grundy down to Rowbottom in the tackle of Sheasel. Nothing from it. Up she goes again. Rucks grapple. Sherry out the side this time. Stevens buried in the tackle by Rowbottom.
17: And this is the test now, Andy, for the mids of North. They had it their way early on. It's really evened up now.
18: Grundy finds some space and well trapped by Roberts. So the Swans are able to take advantage. Kick comes forward. Wicks protected the space. Paddled out the side. Sheldrick fierce with the hand pass. Blakey tried to swat it on. Did so to some effect. Fighting the fight is Cootie for Sydney. But the ball is ultimately over the boundary, 40 away from their goal front.
17: And we find in Zerha down back. Is it working? It just looks like he's a bit vulnerable under the ball at the moment. It just goes over the top. Not quite used to running back with the flight as opposed to running to the ball.
18: Swans have done all the attacking in this term. Papley roves the tap and kicks the goal. That's brilliant from Grundy. Perfect set play. And even the Pat pulls up his own celebration to go and herald his ruckman. That's exhibit A for Brodie Grundy. Sydney lead it by 11 points, so that's five in a row, and it's happened in pretty rapid fire time. 8-1 to 6-2. Robot Building Supplies scoreboard. Robot's got it.
17: No one to blame for that one, other than the ruck craft from Grundy. I think he's changed. Obviously, this is why you have coaches, Andy. You get the quarter time, your ruck coach sits down with Grundy and says, here's three things you need to do better. One of them's contest-driven, your positioning, why don't you try this? He gets to work, and now he's on top. He's on top around the ball. He got the clearance out of the middle. That hit out to Papley, who had a clear run through that stoppage. Would have been a wink and a nod. Grundy taps his left thigh. That's where the ball's going, and great finish.
0: And Simpson for Sheen panel service. And again, they threaten to take it away, and they will take it away. McInerney gets on the Papley handball. They go inside forward 50. It was a low drilling ball to Amati. Bounced before it got to him. North turn it around. High ball. Wardlaw flies. Can't mark. McInerney goes back and gets it. Little roller towards Grundy. Cop one high. Umpire said play on. He's a bit sore, Grundy. Jordan at 48. Around the body, top of the square. Got to get a hand on this Convent. It's come off of Marty. Don't tell me the umpire's paid that. I'm sure Marty touched that anyway. Convent takes the mark. Half volley to Parker. To Sheasel to Parker. That is a superb kick by Luke Parker to Cam Zerha.
18: Blakey's hurt his shoulder.
17: Yes.
18: His left shoulder it is. He's carrying that for Carbone Lawyers. So a note of concern there. Zerha long down the line. Edwards had a fly at it for the Swans. Dawson knocked it on, but Grundy was having none of it. Then ran into the tackle of Trembark. Didn't get a hand pass away. Holding the ball.
17: How does that umpire see that, Jared? He's standing in the middle of the oval, and then he's on the boundary line facing us in the grandstand.
18: Another umpire on the spot saw what transpired and kept the whistle down. Trembath brings it up to Wardlaw, right half forward. Stevens, the wraparound on the outside, goes for the accelerator. Kicks it up to full forward. Lucky! And he got one across the chops as well.
17: You see Cherry goes off for a rest and Dawson comes on into the ruck and just a little bit of a different dynamic. With those two, this is probably Larky's second possession for the day. He hasn't really got into the game just yet.
18: North have been under unrelenting assaults. So Nick Larky simply must put this up. Tight angle right forward pocket, close in, pokes at it. Hit the post. Down by 10 points. needed it desperately. 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
0: Blakey seems to have shaken off that shoulder and comes in short to Edwards. Back to Blakey, who had to take it at full tilt. Constani was with him every step of the way. Now the turnover. Desperate handball missed. Then Davies Uniac turned it over straight back to Blakey. Stevens had it. He coughed it up. Jordan to McInerney. Now they're out. Cunningham can go over the top to McLean. Has to wait for it. Go back and fetch it. And then a lovely little drop ball to Papley, who dropped the sitter. Wardlaw goes back, meets him head on, gathers the footy. They come out to Parker, stands there under pressure, takes the mark. Now the dangerous kick into the corridor. Really well done, Curtis. Got Mills under the footy. Now they're out. Trembart, brilliant, gathered half volley. Got a man on the fat side. It's Darling. It was brilliant from Trembart. And Darling marks 45 out to Ripley in front.
17: The kick's pretty good, isn't it? Better get in the right player's hands. Back up, transition. Blakey's come off. He's still in a little bit of discomfort with that shoulder. He's getting checked out with the docs. But that was a rebound 50 to a mark inside 50. Really well worked up and finishes with Darling. He's 40. He's going to kick from 50.
0: Yep. 100 miles on the clock. Take a good kick from here. And he's tugged it to the left and misses. So 2-1 for the afternoon for Jack Darling. One that North could have done with. 6-4-40 the Kangas, 8-1-49 the Swans. Robot Building Supply scoreboard, Robots got it.
17: Very, very one-on-one defence for North Melbourne. Spoke about this pre-season. See how it goes here with the kick-in defence.
18: Mills pumps it in the Warner direction. Daniel worried him out of it. Ground ball to be won. Spargo did. Hand pass to Simpkins. Sets it up to full forward. He needs a bounce. It's sat on its point. And it's there for the Swans to rush through. Mills concedes the score. 8-point margin. And on the boundary for Rapid Mesh. Temp fence at Bunnings is where Blakey is.
17: 11 shots to 9 in North's favour.
0: Mills comes to the members' side of the ground. It's a big pack. Amati's a long way from home. Heaney the crumb. Roberts has got two. Corrale sort of sat off him and let him dispose the footy to Heaney. Sheldrick around the body. It's 2v1 here. Parker's got to be good. He generally is, and he was again. Logue felt like he was conceding the boundary line. It kept alive. Gave it to Parker. Umpire copter. Maybe a little clip from Papley. McKercher takes the mark, puts it out of the path of Trembach, who gets off Mallington, too far to score, goes over the top towards Larkey. The kick didn't have enough on it for him. North maintained possession. Spargo underneath it. Excellent spoil from Bice front on to all of the footy. It's going to come back in though. Dawson, just a hard hit to McKercher. Then a fumble from Parker. High ball, big fly from Wardlaw. Can't mark. Zerha crashes through like a raging bull. Takes the tackle, keeps the footy ball up. True centre half forward, North into attack. 41-49. AFL Nation for Didi, yes, so Didi, and Victoria Police careers apply now.
18: Clean the tap and the footy. Row bottom, Heaney. His hand passed it up in the air. It turned over. Stevens got taken high.
17: Been good today, Stevens. Park up, gave possessions this quarter. Trying to tell Stevens just to slow it down a little bit. Take your time, nice and deep. Lock it in there for a little bit.
18: Trembath on the first lead. Darling on the second. Didn't go to either. So it's a kick up to the pack. Dawson to fly across the front. McLean had best purchase. Didn't mark. Lloyd gathers in defence. Has a bounce right amongst a big crowd. Hand pass to Wicks. That was high risk. Bouncing ball on the way out is cut by off by Daniel. North bring it back inside the 50. Dawson's got two to fly against. Spargo's the crummer. He kicks the goal. Repeat entries tell the tale for North. They close the deficit to 2 points. 7-5-47 to Sydney, 8-1-49. Our major partner is 4-20 Pies, Australia's original fan food.
17: Well, you're right, Jared. They've had 7 four-and-a-half turnovers for the quarter, which is exceptional with still 8 minutes to go. So after the rocky start of the second quarter, we might have thought a blowout was on its way, but they fought back. The footback with the ball in hand, I think their control's been pretty good. The difference between chaos and control has been pretty well balanced today. I think Stevens is having a real impact with what he can do with the ball. Parker's had the 8 possessions. He seems to find the composure out of the chaos, which is required against Sydney. You can't play just one way.
0: 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Warner in the middle. Couldn't get his kick away. North have got a chance. Heaney does so much mopping up down there. Gets it to Winks. Just a hack ball up towards half forward. North have got good representation. Wardler again. Gee, he's a scrapper. He's better than that. Way better than that. But he loves the dirty stuff. Sheezel, the beneficiary of his little knockdown. Now they go forward. McKercher, what can he do with it? Darling takes the mark. Not read the ball in flight better than everybody else. McKercher's kick just had a bit too much on it for the forward pack. And Darling stood there and took a chest mark and will go back from about 40 out. Plays on now. The snap around the body is generally pretty good at this. And he kicks the goal. He's got three. And it's a great little fight back this from North Melbourne. Sydney had kicked five in about 12 minutes to bounce out to a commanding lead. North have gone bang, bang, Spargo, Darling. And they lead by 4 points, 8-5-53. The Swans 8-1-49. Robot Building Supply scoreboard. ROBOT. Robot's got it.
17: Yep. The last shot he had, Darling, he's probably lost 10 metres in length in the last 5 years, which is fair enough. He's, I don't know, he's 34, 35 years old. And even that kick, I think he was thinking, geez, I don't know if I can kick 45. So he snaps it. He's always pretty predictable with his kicking. And he's probably the most important forward on the ground at the moment. He's kicked the three goals. He looks dangerous.
18: Sherry's on the bench for Krause Electrical and Solar. So Grundy against Dawson in the middle. North by 4 points. All we're going to review here. This is going to get overturned.
17: Yep. Okay, take all that back. Can't kick 40 metres on a snap.
19: These angles, we can see a spike on edge as the ball passes the post.
17: Morning.
19: Decision on scoreboards.
18: So it's a poster. It makes it a 1 point deficit, and Darling's kicked 2 goals, 2. The replay. Harvey Norman replay. Need a new washing machine or dryer now at Harvey Norman. Upgrade and save. So as happened with Jack Gunston on Thursday night, Darling suffers the same fate. Bice brings it in to Rampy.
17: Taken away the handball game though, haven't they? Lots of pressure on these players.
18: Bice on the wraparound, kicked it very wide, and Cootie had to get a hand on it to make sure it wasn't out on the full.
17: Every play they have, Sydney, they have run from behind, and North are all over the receivers, that not stopping them to get the ball, but once they get it, there's lots of pressure.
18: Ball in the boundary umpire's hand, never miss a moment of footy with McDelivery. Grundy plants himself in front, dropped it down underfoot. Dawson was pretty good on the follow-up, though. Rowbottom had a hand pass. Stevens cut it off, batted forward by O'Sullivan. Out in front of Constanti. Eyes the big sticks and left it a yard short. Melican right on the line, rushed it over and scores a level. Robot Building Supplies scoreboard. Robot's got it.
0: Former Swan would have loved that against his old team. Melican thumps it out of defensive 50. Grundy can't mark. Swatted back by Davies Uniac. Stevens keeps getting the footy. Steps his way through a bit of traffic to McKercher. Speaking of getting the footy, Parker steps around Warner, who can't really get in the game today. It's a lovely kick from Parker. Drops it to Costanti. Back to Stevens. He could have kicked that. Instead, it's an absolute mum. Out of bounds on the full. Missed the behind post by about 8 metres. So a player of his skill, that was a poor, poor effort. Ball brought out by Edwards. And that's a lovely mark from the Marty, who came from a long way from home. Caught the play on. Under pressure from Zerha straight away. Comes out to Sherry. Thought about the kick. Gave it to Sheezel. Goes back to McKercher. McKercher goes further back to Combin. On the logo. Gives it to Daniel. And he thinks about going back. Goes into the corridor instead. Wrapped up Heaney, the sweeping forward handball. Compton could have had one high. Warner, no free kick. Now they will go all the way back to low, and they'll reset and settle it all down.
18: Pretty brave stuff from Compton. Daniel to bring it out of the defensive area for North. McKercher back to Logue. Just can't quite find the way. I'm happy to be patient.
17: I think they've called some sort of control. In the box, Jerry, they're very keen to get the uncontested possession.
18: Lemires brings it up the wing. Sheasel amid four Swans. So there should be runners. Kick to half four. Dowling's got two against him. Edwards propelled himself in, made the spoil. Hitting against the boundary. Hand pass to Cunningham. Works it back. Edwards kicks from half back near half forward. McLean and Logue set themselves. It clears them. Warner joins the race. Paddles to his own advantage. It just won't sit for him. Goes to ground, gathers, forwards the path clear. Hand pass to McLean. Back to Warner, but no fluency about it. He's immediately in a tackle. The umpire will call for a ball up. Team prior would have been in operation, but it's the right call on the individual. Scores level at 49 apiece. We have gone 24 minutes of the second term.
0: North need to keep defending stoutly here. Bodies piling over the footy. And I'll ball it up again.
17: Blakey's still on the bench. Been there for 5 or 6 minutes with that shoulder.
0: Scores level, Bathrop and go to ground. Umpire says play on. Each contributed to their demise. Simpkin goes out to McDonald. A bit of time and space to balance up. Drives it out of defensive 50. Dursman, that's a lovely hover. Takes an excellent mark. He hung in there beautifully behind Riley Bice. Takes a good mark at half back. Drives it up towards half forward. A couple of Kangas against three Sydney defenders. Edwards dispossessed by the Darling tackle. Umpire said he never had the footy.
17: I think Sydney are playing an extra behind the play. And if you're North, the message is don't bomb it in like that.
0: He Campbell to Rampy, who steps and drives it up towards half forward. North have got defenders back there low. Couldn't take it with him. Then it made it a 50-50 ball. Heaney got in the middle of it. Dangerous man in that sort of circumstance. It spits out to Sheasel, who hacks it off the ground. Spargo looping handball can stand. He was brave. Eyes on the footy, tapped it into space. Rampy, they half mess it up here. Sydney, Dursmer, just to be clean here, North, and they can make something happen. McKercher on the edge of the square, turns around. Lovely kick on Larky. Dropped one he had to mark, and top one high in the meantime, and wins the free kick.
17: How lucky he got that free kick. Second chest mark he's dropped today. He's just been a little bit off. Hasn't been the vocal point. I think he's captained the side really well this year. Leading by examples. Up for his fifth possession. Second shot at goal. Just pressured. Force that ball. He'll turn over and capitalise eventually.
0: It's a big kick this. 26 gone. Second quarter. They've weathered a bit of a storm here, North. Larky can put them back in front. Long range has never really been his strongest suit. And he misses to the near side. So they lead by that behind. 7-8-50. Sydney 8-1-49. Robot Building Supply scoreboard.
18: Blakey crept back onto the field and hugged the boundary the whole way. Oh, he's dropped the mark and overrun the footy. Dursma onto it as a result. Gives it to Wardlaw. Sets it up into the pocket. Didn't kick it well. And Bice takes the intercept mark.
17: Feel like they've missed a couple of opportunities to hit the scoreboard, North, with this dominance.
18: An aggressive kick right into the corridor deep in defence. Mills to reset the field for Sydney. Coach of the day will be for Henley Holmes. Call 1-800-64-6464. Long to the wing. North of Wills set. Zerha stands underneath. Wins it right back.
17: A look.
18: Fingers up by a point. Enjoying a sustained period of attack. Ground ball. Darling fed it to Simpkin, measures it all up, kicks the goal. McInerney dropped the mark and North never relented. 7-point leaders.
17: Well, after the first 2 minutes when they kicked a couple of goals from free kicks, Sydney, we've barely seen them with the ball. It's been 17 inside 50s to 10, 2 goals 6, 8 scoring shots to 3 goals straight. Come from good pressure around the midfield, sort of a transition turnover to turnover game, but it's slightly in North Melbourne's front half. And a quick grab of Alistair Clarkson in the box. He looks frustrated. Why aren't we capitalising with this on the scoreboard? But one more goal out of this play probably makes it justifiable. They left one or two on the table, Andy.
0: It feels that way, Simo, but there's a lot to like about the way they've bounce back here, North. There's a free kick in the middle again to Sydney. So Sheldrick. Parker comes off his man. Grundy should have taken that mark. Brought it to ground. Good work from Daniel. Heaney goes back, gets it. Here's a real chance for Cootie. That was a real poor kick.
17: And this well here, North. They're only in a rush from this particular part of the ground. Happy to find an uncontested mark if they can.
0: Zerha tries to sweep it out the outer side of the ground. 2v2 here, Blamise. Roses gets the crump, comes into the corridor, had to reach for it, and he did, McDonald. Just a couple of skill errors from North might pay a very heavy price for it again late in the quarter, as McDonald will go back from almost directly in front, will kick from about 50 out.
17: 40 seconds to go. Really disappointing if they concede a goal here. That'd be the third goal in red time play. Not even red time, last minute of each quarter.
0: His kicking's been on song today. He's kicked two already from set shots, Logan McDonald. This is the most difficult from 50. That's a beautiful kick again. Jared mentioned the word authority early, and that looked like a man who just knew he was going to kick the goal. So he's got three and cuts it back to a single point, the margin. 8-8-56 North, 9-1-55 Sydney. Excellent converting robot building supply scoreboard.
17: Yeah, they're a goal down for the quarter now, North, which for so much dominance, 9-1 helps to 8-8. 16 shots to 10, doing a lot right. Lift the door ajar too much, I suppose. There's 12 seconds to go before half-time. Don't concede another one.
18: Yes, that'll be irritating in the extreme. Yep. So a final flurry of what has been an excellent opening term. 16 scoring shots to 10, but the lead is only 1 point. Sherry Hand passes it forward of the play. Davies Uniacs brought his own footy. He's caught that time by Sheldrick. And that is the main break. North Melbourne 8-8-56 to Sydney Swans 9-1-55. And a little bit of push and shove in the aftermath, but calming heads will hold sway. Robot Building Supply Scoreboard Robots got a goal kickers. Two for Darling with singles to O'Sullivan, Dersma, Simpkin, Spargo, Sherry and Zerha. For Sydney, three to McDonald and two each to McLean and Heaney. With singles to Papley and Amahi. Simo, give us a quick thought. We'll be more expansive after the break for Sheen Panel Service.
17: I think the mid started with the intent for North Melbourne. LDU's had 20 possessions at half-time. He's had a fantastic start, but he's had a lot of support. I mean, McKercher, O'Sullivan, Stevens have all joined in. Probably haven't seen the best out of Heaney and the likes. They've been there, but probably not the same level as North Melbourne. It's between the arc turnovers, Jared. North Melbourne have kicked 6-5 from between the arc turnovers to 1 goal for Sydney. So doing a lot of things right, North Melbourne. And when you play Sydney, you've got to do everything right. And the second half will determine whether they can maintain their age and capitalise a bit more.
18: Categories coming up at halftime. It's North Melbourne by 1 point over Sydney. This is AFL Nation for DD. 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
18: Swans have done all the attacking in this term. Papley roads the tap and kicks the goal. That's brilliant from Grundy. Perfect set play. Bouncing ball on the way out is cut off by Daniel. North bring it back inside the 50. Dawson's got two to fly against. Spargo's the crummer. He kicks the goal. Ground ball. Darling. Fed it to Simpkin. Measures it all up. Kicks the goal. McInerney dropped the mark and North never relented.
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0: 7-point margin at quarter time was cut to a 1-point margin at half. North leading at both changes thus far. 8-8-56 the Kangas, 9-1-55 the Swans. They were the Maccas. We're loving it moments out of the break. 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
0: 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It's a big suite of games to come. Giants and the Bombers, Gold Coast v St Kilda and Cats and Pies to round it out. All our bits and pieces to tell the story of the opening half. Adam Simpson, but what will 20 or 30 seconds, what might be the key messages from both coaches in the rooms at halftime?
17: Well, it's an interesting game. I mean, even the ruck situation, who's in front of those two rucks? Sherry starts the game well. Grundy responds in the second quarter. Midfields have got momentum going each way. Sydney made the most of their entries. I mean, the field position game is definitely heading towards North Melbourne at the moment. Some of the stats at halftime, Andy, inside 50s, 36-24 in North Melbourne's favour. Disposals, North have had 33 more possessions. They're just controlling the ball a little bit better in the back half. It's not really Sydney's go, but when you own the ball like that, you can get field position. Uncontested marks, 46-25. All these stats look, contest is pretty even. Turnover game, North are winning. North are winning the scoreboard with the turnover game. They've kicked six goals, so 12 shots to three from turnovers.
0: Feels like they're right in the game, and it felt like this a bit last week against Geelong. So they've had two of the real standard bearers of the last 10, 15, 20 years.
17: Better in the back half. It's not really Sydney's go, but when you own the ball like that, you can get field position. Uncontested marks, 46-25. So all these stats look, contest is pretty even. Turnover game, North are winning. North are winning the scoreboard with a turnover game.

0: off last week and fell apart badly in the last 35 minutes last week. Massive challenge for them now against Sydney.
1: Yeah. Would you be surprised if it happened again today? Has it got that feeling that Sydney go...
0: I would be surprised if they fell apart today. I feel like North are in the game, so...
1: Yeah.
0: You know?
1: I agree. Excuse me. I agree, but, you know, the talent's still there for Sydney, just percolating, I suppose, and can they hold them at bay long enough? And they just haven't made the most of their opportunities, and Sydney are going to come out at some stage and get some dominance. Can they hold on for that? But... just to be at halftime against these sides is such a big step forward from what we've seen in recent years.
0: So let's go through the bits and pieces before we get stuck back into this second half to see exactly what it looks like from a North perspective. Who's made it look simple so far for Revo Fitness Training made simple?
1: Well, you'd have to say LDU, wouldn't you? I mean, he's just been outstanding. He's got such dexterity. Is dexterity the right word? It's probably not. Well, he's just got a great step.
0: You can use it. His step's phenomenal. Is there... I mean, Robert Harvey had that, you know, back in the day. Is there anyone in the league who's got as good a step as him now?
1: Not with the power and speed. I mean, the Wiz is pretty good on his light on his feet. But these North mids, these young North mids, have all got really good movement.
0: Our producer, Benny Lyons, desperate to get Chad Warner in the mix. So he'd been relatively quiet though today, hasn't he? Warner, he hasn't really been... I don't know if the stats are going to back up my observation here. But to the eye, it... looks like he's struggled again.
1: Yeah, he's only had
0: so
1: the
0: far.
1: Six possessions, Andy. So, I mean, Heaney's kicked two and had 16. It's gone okay.
0: Yep.
1: But we haven't really seen a lot of Warner so far. But that's the problem with this team, or the benefit of this team. They can be thereabouts, and then suddenly Warner will have 10 touches in a quarter and kick two.
0: A couple of your old teammates with very little hair between them, Mick Martin and Wayne Schwarzer, being interviewed down on honour.
1: Yeah, the debate like last night is who should have won the Norm Smith, because they all thought Arch shouldn't have. So someone brought a replica in and there was a lot of campaigning going on, Andy. I think I was the only one who didn't claim it.
0: Right. Well, very humble of you.
1: Apparently Arch only had four kicks in 96 and won the Norm Smith.
0: Well,
1: unless that's been in
0: Bellies, who should have won it, do you think?
1: Mick tried to claim it, but Plugger kicked three in the first quarter. So let's be honest, it wasn't him, but Swatter definitely made claim to it. As they hold up the cup on the boundary line. The gold cup, mind you.
0: Yes.
1: I'm not sure if that's the real one. The real one that we had's probably rusted by now. I'm sure it was pure gold.
0: The Mackay Tall Timber... Mackay? I always get this mixed up, Mackay. The Mackay Tall Timber Ruckman of the day so far for Mackay Timber. Quality Tasmanian oak timber. Have you got a clear winner yet?
1: Yeah. Calling it a draw. I think Grundy responded... the turn of the second quarter, Sydney were all over North, and then Dawson went in the ruck. And for that period of time, for whatever reason, North got back on top. And I'm not saying that was the reason, but sometimes just changing the dynamics in the middle is really important when you've lost momentum. I'll call it a draw, Andy.
0: Injury update for Carbone Lawyers. When things go wrong, get Carbone on the phone. Really, the only issue has been that Blakey shoulder, but he seems to have shrugged that off pretty well.
1: Yeah, he came back on, but he came back on and fumbled the ball, cost him a shot at goal. So he got a big... maybe it was just a stinger.
0: 1% of the day for -1, the degree of difference in transport and warehousing.
1: It's just got to be Wardlaw, doesn't
0: it?
1: Every time he plays, he's going to win that award.
0: Always.
1: Yeah. There was 7 occasions today where he's done something that no one else can do. And I don't know how to describe it, because it's just that the closing of space when the opposition seemed to have it, or getting an arm in, or getting a possession. And, look, he's a bit rough around the edges, but... he's got the black boots on for a reason.
0: Tucks his jumper in. It's magnificent stuff. Coaching move of the first half, and the move you'd maybe like to see in the second half for Henley Homes. 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
1: I think Constantine's trying to go to Blakey as best he can, and haven't seen the best of Blakey so far. I think that's a good move. I think it's as rock solid as I thought it was, but it was definitely there. And the ability to take away Sydney's handball game. They still had 300 metres game, Nanny, by hand with handball, but... as I've been saying a few times today, they had 900 last week. So to take that down a little bit, it's a definite positive. They don't win without stopping this handball game.
0: Have you got a moment that was unmissable from the opening half for drink-wise? You won't miss a moment if you drink-wise?
1: Well, we've mentioned a couple. I think the Papley stoppage goal was probably the purest football moment we've seen in the first half. The Grundy. And when that happens, they do it at training. You get the ruckman's eyes. And you tap it on your right hip, that means he's going to hit it to his left hip, and you rip through and hopefully he flushes it. And it was just the purest stoppage goal I've probably seen this year.
0: It's pretty sweet. The live ladder update for Harley & Sons Roofing, for the best roof in town. Sydney hanging on to second spot, but Fremantle

0: stays this way will be on top of the table at the end of this game. And North, if they can keep their nose in front, will be in the top eight, at least for the time being, should they win this game. So that's where they sit, seventh at the moment, the Kangas, with that 1 point lead.
1: What do you think success looks like for North East from a ladder position? What's acceptable? And
0: this
1: what's,
0: year?
1: Yeah.
0: Given the start they've had, and without having a look at their draw, I reckon they want to play. I reckon they want to get. I think they should be aiming for a spot in at least one of those playing finals.
1: Ninth and tenth would be a win.
0: Yeah, I think it's a massive win.
1: Yeah, it's funny how we talk like that now. Where if there was no wild card round and they just finished tenth, we'd go, "Well, that was a bit of a stinker." But now we talk wild card. We go, "Well, that's a win.
0: Yeah,
1: that's a good season."
0: A win.
1: So
0: that's right. They get to play this sort of new look, sort of proxy final. But that's what it's going to be. So. That was the Choices Flooring Halftime Show. 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AFL Nation for Didi. 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
15: North Melbourne by a point over Sydney at halftime. Simo for Sheen Panel Service. What happens next?
1: Well, it's over to Sydney really to respond. Can North Melbourne maintain the rage? The young mids are really on top at stages, and I think the older heads are playing well as well. So the combination of the two, the list build that we've seen with North in the last 5 years, is you can see why they've got the likes of Darling and Parker, and even Daniels played his role well today. But that young midfield group, as you see them in the middle, Sherry, Sheasel, Wardlaw, O'Sullivan, I think in years to come this is going to be a really strong midfield if it's not already. And today they're getting tested, the Swans. I mean, Haney's doing his role. He's had 16 possessions and kicked a couple, but we haven't seen the rest of that midfield step up just yet. But give them a good 10 minutes, Sydney, and they can do some real damage.
15: Our major partner is 4-20 Pies. You can't have footy without a 4-20 Pies. Just cold enough this afternoon that the pie was just a blessing at halftime, Andy Marr.
0: Indeed, Jared. Sheldrick starting on the bench here. We'll keep an eye on that for Crowes Electrical and Solar. Just seem to be favouring a knee as they broke from their huddles. North get the first takeaway. Sheasel bangs it inside forward 50. Edwards under pressure. Coughs it up. Free kick. Good tackle. And their forward pressure tackles inside 50 numbers. North have been strong this year, and Curtis, the beneficiary of the free kick here, will go back. And it's a lovely way to start the second half for North.
1: Pressure at 180 so far in the game. Sydney going at 160. So that's probably the difference, isn't it, with the two teams? One team just wants it a little bit more at the moment. Just haven't finished off their work.
0: If they can do that in the second half, they can finish a bit better. They might put a space on the Swans here. So Curtis, no mistake from directly in front, 40 out. Decisive, 9-8-62. The Kangas, 9-1-55. The Swans, CommBank scoreboard, backing Aussie businesses.
1: And if you're Sydney and you're seeing this in the middle, the way they play, they have Heaney in the centre bounce and Warner in the goal square, and it's a great combination to have. I think when it's break glass, Jared, it's getting both on ball. And it gets your best talent and your frontline players. They haven't gone to that move just yet. They're back in their system. Heaney obviously on board next to Wardlaw, and Warner in the goal square. That was a centre bounce entry, good forward pressure, and a pretty easy goal in the end.
15: 7-point leaders.
1: Not sure about the Madagascar soundtrack.
0: That's too much. That's too much.
15: Tossed up in the middle. Grundy flew early. Tapped it down to Heaney. He was in the tackle of Wardlaw. All the way down. Holding the ball. Heaney fought the tackle. Wardlaw got in. Hand pass to Sheasel into a dead end. Back to Wardlaw. That came unstuck. Daniel to try to recreate the play. Uses it short from a Kircher. Not 15. He's instantly in the tackle of Cunningham. Ball it up. Game Boy hasn't started on the
0: internal clock and internal scoreboard's got some issues. Yep.
15: Poked by Sheasel. Out the side for Simpkin. Good hand pass to Larkey. Feeds it backwards to Zerha. Four to the wing. Now on the wing with Daniel in possession. Hand passes out wide to Simpkin. He's got the one over the top. Sheasel kicked it into the man on the charging at him in Edwards. Rosas attacking into the middle of the ground. If it comes off, it's a big result. Cootie's there. Hand pass to Papley. Wide open setup. Papley drives it long and strong and right. Through for behind. 6-point deficit the Swans are facing. CommBank back in Aussie business.
1: Wardlaw in the middle of the ground with a heavy limp.
0: He threw himself at the smother. He really had no hope of getting there, but
1: going to get in his own way one day, isn't he?
0: It's
1: not happening already.
0: Sherry takes the mark, sweeps the handball inboard to McKercher. They sag off him, and he takes advantage of that. Goes to Wardlaw in the centre circles. He's picked himself up. Gives it back to McKercher. Had to go back and get it. Breaks the tackle. Excellent work. Stands up. Touches the ball to ground. Misses Daniel, but they've got extra numbers at centre-half forward. Constandi to Sheasel. Back to McKercher. Got to get rid of it. He does. Just. Umpire calls play on. Turnover when something could have been on. Wardlaw smashes it forward. Everyone stopped here. Just a freak. Now there's something going on here. Now, Constandi didn't like something and has suplexed Papley to the ground, and there's about three or four involved. The umpire lets play go on, so that'll break up pretty quickly at centre-half back. Lloyd runs around Simpkin. Simpkin came again, affected the kick, and Sherry does very nicely against Roses in the back pocket.
1: Get on, isn't there? Constandi, the old teammate.
0: Yep.
1: Papley, the one you'd take on if you did move clubs.
15: Sherry back to Luke McDonald into the back pockets for Daniel.
1: A bit messy this quarter. Kangaroos with their disposal. Hasn't hurt them just yet.
15: Up to Parker. 30 away from defensive goal. Picks the far side. Drills the pass. Logue bumped off his chest for a moment. Threatened to get away. Able to haul it in and play on. Half back to half forward with the kick. Darling. Great hands against Rampy. It's been an excellent target all afternoon. Now he's trying to wrong foot Darling. I'm not sure that's really his go. Darling tosses it up inside the 50. Larkey was the target. Couldn't take the mark. Mills taken to ground by Wardlaw. A ball up right forward pocket for the Kangas, leading by six on the Combank scoreboard. Back in Aussie business.
0: Right up against the boundary line. Grundy can't find anyone. North want it deliberately over the line, but that's an ambitious claim. The ball will be thrown in. Kangas in attack, leading by a goal. Combank scoreboard, AFL Nation, for Didi and Victoria Police careers. They both fight for front position. The ruckman, Grundy, gets it in the end. Puts the handball out into the path of McInerney. Handball inboard to Robottom. Had a bit too much on it for him. He goes to ground. Logue stands up. Tries to get the handball to O'Sullivan. Can't quite, still in dispute. Mills, sweeping footy. Zerha gets a look at it. Gets it. Driving ball inside forward 50. Larkey goes to ground. Umpire keeps the whistle away. And the mark has been taken by Malikan, deep in defence for Sydney.
15: Malikan, low ball. Cunningham had to do a lot to get hold of it. He's looking at the switch. Mills, not 15. Larkey closing on him. So hoists it down the wing. Lloyd put the shoulder in, couldn't take the mark. Malikan lends a hand. Simpkin was picking in the middle. Lloyd brings it up to Rosas. Nice turn to keep it open for Lloyd, and he'll pop it over the top. Cootie searching for Amati with the kick and didn't quite find him. High and left, and Amati got a hand to it but couldn't haul it in.
1: The ability for players now to get through traffic. You train it all pre-season, but to do it under pressure, it's gone to another level this year. North Melbourne's pressure at the moment is actually 240 for the quarter.
15: Right forward pocket for Sydney. Boundary throw in, trailing by a goal. Grundy comes around the front. Papley again. We've seen it once. We've seen it twice. Ruthlessly effective. Grundy with Papley as his wingman. And scores a level.
1: Well, Caleb Daniel was on Papley, then he wasn't. And when you know where the ball's going and you're Papley, it's really hard to stop. So just a 50-50 combination. It's the ruck craft of Grundy, and it's the separation that Papley can get. And this time it was the other hip. It was the inside hip. A few blocks put on here and there. And you've got to be able to shark it as well as Papley comes off for a rest. It's two goals now that are conceded from D50 stoppages. And on the flip side, it's two very classy goals from Sydney, where the score sources are drying up a little bit, Jared. So to get the goals in different ways is what good teams do.
15: Snag of the day for Tasman Butchers, the meat specialists.
0: Yeah, just watching a replay of that earlier incident with Constandi and Papley. It was a shoulder from Constandi into the back of Papley when he wasn't expecting it. Papley responded angrily to it for Harvey Norman. So that was the key that unlocked that little skirmish. So Sydney take it away. Bice, the high drop punt, up towards half 40. Amati can't get there in time. Ball hits the deck. Lowe wraps up The Sydney Swans forward. It won't come out of there. That was McDonald on the bottom of the pack. The ball up 50 out from the Sydney goal. Warner. Out of side of the ground.
1: Sorry, Andy. Warner's still on the goal square. Just the six possessions for the game.
0: Simo for Power Bay. Machine panel service, I should say. It's a curious one. Warner's been unusually quiet this afternoon.
1: Different structure without Kerno.
0: Another ball up. Grundy, beautiful tap out the back to Bice, who was standing there on his own. High ball inside forward 50. O'Sullivan loses his feet in the aerial contest. McDonald had a swing outwards. Tackled as he kicked it. There's Warner. Intercepts the handball. And just as you say, he's quiet. He bobs up with a massive goal.
1: Well, it was a bit weird, or I suppose strategic from Cox and his coaches about no Kerno on the side. What do we do with our front half? They do like a Henny or a Warner next to a Tall, and he's not left the goal square this quarter. And unfortunately, that was self-inflicted from North. You see a 4:50 stoppage and then just a panic handball by Zerha, which I know the experiment's working reasonably well, but some things you just don't do down there that Fords could probably get away with. And it's cost him a goal, and now it's over to North.
15: Yeah, that's a bad one. It is. It's a bad one. Warner made it look simple for Revo Fitness. Training made simple. Swans by goal. Sherry takes it out of the ruck, gives it to Sheasel, links it up to Davies. Uniac sidesteps his way clear, brushed the tackle of Sheldrick, drills it inside 50, too much on it. Overkicked Curtis, straight to Blakey. Blakey with a chance to bring the Swans out of defence. McInerney's happy to receive. Eager to link the hand pass to Mills, and he's got Sheldrick on in centre field. Pops it over the top. Jordan on the turn, checked himself, and found Cootie to take the set shots.
1: Oh, this will be the third shot in a row from three different plays. You have 4:50 stoppage, you have 4:50 turnover, and that was a rebound 50 to score through the corridor. All DNA type of play from Sydney.
15: Billy Cootie in his third game. 23-year-old. Circuitous route to get to the AFL. He's kicked the goal previously. Cootie, lovely drop punts right through the middle. He pays his way. And the Swans lead it by 12 points. 12-2, 74 to 9-8-62 on the CommBank scoreboard. Back in Aussie business, day in, day out, no doubts.
1: Alistair Clarkson, it's really hard to coach, Jared, when three different things happen to cause three different goals against, and you can't correct things if there's no pattern. At the moment, they're all little events that happen, and the one criticism is North Melbourne's entries. If they're shallow, they just bring in the corridor for Sydney to rebound. So that would be one message you could perhaps send. Let's not rush our kicks inside 50. But outside of that, there's the talent starting to lift for the Swans.
0: Happily Warner, Cootie, three smalls getting the goals here. There's a whistle. There's a breach of centre square. I think Mills might have been the crosser out of the arc.
1: So aggressive. The high. That's a defender getting in front and breaking the law of the 50.
0: Dawson's free with
1: him. Fuse him in the middle.
0: So we'll send North inside forward 50. Big drop punt. Blakey goes up with the fist, brings it to ground. Bice was first one there. Got it back to Mills. Out of sight of the ground he goes, but Logue stands there. It was a hack kick from Mills. Logue will turn everyone around. Goes back inside forward 50. Trembart's been quiet. So neither of their tall forwards have been able to get into the game other than Darling at all, really. They keep it alive inside forward 50. The fight's on for a loose ball. Bodies around it. McKercher. Toe poke. Sheldrick's out there. He must be okay. Cunningham just pokes it down the line, only as far as Davies Uniac wing position out of sight of the ground.
1: Young Edwards is doing a good job on Larky.
15: Disposal number 22 for Davies Uniac, so not as prolific in this term thus far. It's a high ball inside. Curtis had to make the spoiled ground ball. Melican came at it. Off to Cunningham. Loose hand pass. Stevens to Trenbarth. Going the wrong way. Sheasel's outside the 50 to Daniel, searching for a target. Kicks it to the channel. Dersma's job to rise. No mark. Ground ball. Dawson did well. Off to Zerha. Works it around. The Kirchers kicks a beauty. And in the left forward pocket, Blamires takes the mark. North looking for a steadier. After Sydney have claimed the front. Tom Blamires kicked this sort of shot for his first goal at the level from the other side of the field. Same end. So well and truly left of centre. 40 metres out. Blamires. Kick gets there. Nice and straight. Just the depth to clear the line. And North Melbourne find that goal to push back. They're down by one straight kick. 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
1: Well, there's 11 minutes to go, and it did feel like Sydney were just starting to get over the top with a bit of talent, a bit of system. So that goal came at a really good time for North, and this next 10 minutes really set up for a fascinating last quarter. If they can just maintain the rage around the ball, their entries are so important. Even that kick then, it was a centralised kick that could have gone either way, and the Russian roulette, their playing's paid off then.
0: And Simpson for Sheen, panel service. Taken away in the middle. Davies Uniac's going to get another look at it. Cuts into a bit of space, works onto his right boot, driving drop punt. Trenbarth up in front, can't mark, ball hits the deck. Sydney's got numbers, sweeping handball. Papley felt for it, couldn't rein it in. In goes Wardlaw, clean. Parker, tumbling footy, North need a bounce. Darling, Dersma coming at it, so is Curtis. Gets it wrapped up by Cunningham. Was he taken? Forward, knows the umpire. Said you dropped the footy. Oh, Curtis caught by Cunningham. Deep in the back pocket. He's definitely taken forward in the tackle, but the umpire, see him another guy. Out of defensive 50, they go thumping, spoil from Dawson. That's emphatic stuff from the second string ruckman. And he pounds it about 20 metres closer to the goal they're attacking.
1: Oh, it's not much, Andy, but just the crowd getting involved. Been years of despair for North, but to be in a game and these decisions matter.
0: They're right in this. Massive chance today. Dawson up in front. Gets it to Wardlaw. Shrugs the tackle. Back to Dawson. Corridor. Spargo had half a look at it. Darling crashes through. Wrapped up by a couple. Mills dispossesses. Gets it to Sheldrick. Now they're a chance. Dangerous hands. Blakey steps. Has a bounce. Handball to Lloyd. Gone. Brilliant chase from the ruckman. Turns it over in the middle of the ground.
15: He's got a bit about him, Dawson.
0: Brilliant 1% of the day for minus one.
15: And it's a flat-looking kick inside the 50 and a straight turnover. Wicks didn't hesitate. Hand pass to Sheldrick, so the Swans are on the attack down the wing. Inboard to Heaney. In further to Blakey. Has a few options and uses it short to Lloyd. First instinct might have been to load it up, but he lays it off instead.
1: Starting to grind my gears a little bit now, boys. These entries. Dawson did all that work, and you can clearly see what Sydney are doing on these poor entries. So why don't we just don't make these entries 45 out in the corridor. Let's avoid that area. The rest of the game's in pretty good order.
15: Jake Lloyd in game 280. Through the 50. Gains momentum. Lloyd's drop punt. It's through. Sydney's kicking is unerringly straight. 13-2 to 10-8. It makes the margin 12 points on the CommBank scoreboard, backing Aussie business.
1: North have had 17 more inside 50s for the game, and they're 12 points down. So that's, I mean, the efficiency is one thing, and it's the way they're into their 50. If it's not going to be a quality piece from North, make it a dirty entry. An opportunity here. If they still dominate the midfield, they can do some damage. So it's a good problem to have if it's a forward 50 entry issue. But for Sydney, it feels like there's another gear they can get to, as we see now Warner and Heaney in the middle.
0: We're making the converting look simple today for Revo Fitness. Training made simple. Back in the middle, Davies Uniacke wrapped up by Warner. Ball it up again. Edge of the circle. McLean had double-handed to it. Couldn't find a Swan at ground level. O'Sullivan, inboard handball to Dawson, was outstanding. He just hacks it forward quickly. Stevens a chance to run onto it. Runs over the top of the footy. Stays in the battle at ground level. Darling did well. Hacks it off the ground inside. Now your chance, Dersma. Check side. Brilliant handball. Was that from Spargo? Magnificent sleight of hand. And the Headband brothers turn a half chance into a magnificent goal. And a badly needed one for North Melbourne just to keep pace. 11-8, 74 to 13-280. I reckon the replay for Harvey Norman's going to be very tasty for North Melbourne fans here, Simo.
1: Well, it was his second goal, and once again, another clearance out of the middle, and Darling off the boot. Spargo, you barely see it, to be honest, on the replay. He's been lively in the front half. Ball in hand. Look pretty sharp, North, and once again, you run the risk when you're into your own 50, but they went in wide, and still up for the fight. If they're competitive in the midfield, this is still game on.
15: Back in the middle, Grundy, tap to Heaney, back to Grundy, hoists it up inside the 50. Atlanta just short of McLean, good gather, but he coughed it up. Daniel clears the area for North, good contest on the wing, and easily won by Wicks. So he's had a couple of good intercept moments. He and Spargo side by side, hand pass to Grundy and back to Wicks. Kicks the Swans inside the 50. Not particularly well set, but not adequately dealt with initially by the defenders. Luke McDonald makes amends for that. Bill Myers, Sheasel had to be quick and was. McKercher's been pursued. Hand pass to Luke McDonald, lost the handle on the footy. Bill Myers off the ground. They haven't cleared the area yet. Daniel wrapped up by Rosas. 52 away from Sydney's goal. Up she goes. Grundy knocks the goal side. Cut off by Sheasel. Kick though was smothered. Jordan got in there to do the job. North link it up by hand. Blamires to McKercher. Took his time and found a target out the near side. Simpkin can provide the necessary relief. Luke McDonald's ahead of him to receive. Confronted. Offloaded. Kicks loose out on the full. Rose has good frontal pressure.
1: Simpkin, I think the system's been to control your way up, not just to take the game on, and cost him dearly here.
0: Bice has got Roses over the top. He can't go quickly, which might have been his preferred option. Drilling ball, too much on it for McDonald. North should be able to get out of this load. Lucky. No, he wasn't. He took it full-chested, took on the tackler. It was knocked out of his possession by Heaney. Umpire said he'd had prior opportunity.
1: Not invisible. I don't know what he was trying to do.
0: Yeah.
1: Not Mick Martin either. Not going to bullock his way through, and Heaney just stripped out of his hands. And
0: a free kick from about 20 metres out, as good as directly in front for Heaney, who's kicked a couple. He's been ever present in this contest for his third of the afternoon, straight through the middle. Combank scoreboard backing Aussie business. 14-286 Sydney. It's unusual and magnificent if you're a Swan supporter. 11-8-74 North Melbourne. We've been going 22 minutes into this third quarter. AFL Nation for DD. Yes, I DD. And Victoria Police careers apply now.
1: Have we seen Heaney's game? And I told you he's had 19 possessions, 11 contested, 6 score involvements and kick 3. You'd probably think he's the standout best on ground performance, but has it been more a quieter 3-goal 18 possession game, or am I not seeing that right?
0: Hasn't been dominant, but he's had a lot of this. Like, he's lining up in the middle. He's done a heap of mopping up, and
1: yep.
0: 3 goals is telling, isn't it?
15: 12 points again. A ruck infringement. This one goes to Grundy. Advantage paid. Warner up to full forward. Missed them all. And it goes through for a behind.
1: So, Jared, 14 points. The rules, if you get stepped and you jump in the middle and you land on the other side, it's a free kick, isn't it? That's what happened then in the middle.
0: Next one feels important in this game. North to stay in touch. 13 points out to 19. It'd be hard to run Sydney down, you think. Daniel, back pocket, high ball down the line. Needs a big last quarter and a bit from Larky. Simpkin gets the spill. He's put it in the path of McKercher, who was under all sorts of pressure. Cootie's handball was poor. Warner makes it okay. Sheldrick breaks the tackle on the right foot, and now it is 19 points. And you feel like they're really putting their foot on the gas now, Sydney. And can North go with them? 15-3-93, 11-8-74. The Simpkin handball to McKercher was a disaster.
1: It was. And he's been off all night in my eyes. He's not up with the pace of the game for whatever reason. He's been on the wing mainly, but his decision-making's been poor. Simpkin, Zerha, Logue, all poor turnovers that have cost them scores this quarter, and it's just those marginal gains, isn't it, where you can be clean with the ball and make basic, predictable decisions. They would have been right in this game, but it's just playing out a little bit.
15: In the middle, Trembath's doing the ruck work, so Grundy won it down to Heaney. Hand pass was knocked out of his grasp. Heaney went and won it again, fed it up to Warner, links it up to Papley. He's entitled to have a go. He kicked it poorly. Comben jumped at the bump ball and was able to release. Blamire's out of the back pocket, clears for North. They set up with Curtis in the middle of the fly. Blakey at the back, first access. Hand pass a bit indiscriminate, so he knocked it away. Got Spargo high, I fancy. It'll be Spargo's free kick on the broadcast wing. Pretty eager to move it. Runs into some space. Kicks for the Darling one-on-one. Touched it at the back. Got it to his boot. Not quite enough of a curl on it. It runs all the way to the line for a behind. The deficit is 18 points.
0: Quick ball back. Quick ball back into play, Simo.
1: Right.
0: For Mills. He takes his time. Comes back inboard to Boss. Back his left leg all the time, and suddenly they're away. Warner has a bounce through the middle of the ground. Papley comes at him too much on the kick. Zerha read it nicely and loops it out to Parker in a bit of space. Can they take it from end to end? Can Stanley have to stand still and wait for it? Invited the spoil. It eventually came. Blakey. Amati takes the mark. And they're just that little bit better. And Amati will go back and kick for his second of the afternoon.
1: Anyone not at the ground listening in, there's just something about North where they fatigue, pockets of space open up for opposition, and in particular, they don't take care of the ball, Andy, and this is now the fourth opportunity in a row.
0: 6-3 for the quarter. Amati to make it even more decisive. He's pushed it out to the right. It's a poor kick. Got pretty close to the man on the mark and threw for a behind. 15-4-94, 11-9-75. Combank backing Aussie Business scoreboard.
15: Kick in finds Zerha in the back pocket. He hammers it up the line. Trembath playing from behind. Put the shoulder in. Takes the mark. Releases Stevens. Kicks to an open forward setup. Larky's got a one-on-one with Edwards. Couldn't take the mark, though, the captain. Rampy keeps it away from Darling, who's in dogged pursuit. Rampy hand pass to Wicks. It popped out in the tackle over the boundary. There's a bit of afters, too, as Constanti has a real head of steam up. It'll be thrown in. Right forward pocket for North. Got to get something late in the term. On its way back into play. Sherry to the front. Sheasel closing. Couldn't gather. Sherry, good hand pass to Curtis. Hands free. Davies Uniac got caught. Dropped the footy. Wicks to Rampy. Brings it out of defence. Hand passed it away. McInerney hammered it forward to Blakey. Balked the hand pass. Took the aggressive kick into centre field. Papley low down. Took the mark. Daniel held him up. Popped over the top for Jordan, three around him. Mills tapped it forward to Papley. It was clever stuff. Rowbottom and Papley conspire, and they draw out McLean to take the mark inside 50.
1: so hard to stop, isn't it? Parker is a plus one to finish the quarter off, but he just didn't press up. He's still on his own, but there's no point in a plus one on the goal line. When the overlap happens, you've got to press up and force a kick.
15: Eden McLean has a couple. His first game of the season with Curnow out. It's a long ranger. 45-degree angle to the left in every bit of 50 metres. Aiden McLean launches into the goal front. It's near side all the way, and that doesn't get in. It is out on the full. The score stays 19 points. There's 2 minutes to play in the third.
1: It's starting to feel like a Sydney game, isn't it? Boys, the 670 metres gained by hands now. It's really crept up.
0: Parker thumps it out of defensive 52-v1 in the air. Davies Uniac tugged. Jumper without possession of the footy. The easy one for the umpire to call. Comes back inboard to Daniel. Not able to get any real flow north. They come all the way across to Zerha. Handball back to Parker, who had to stop. Goes into the corridor. Sheasel feigns to handball to Zerha. Not on. He'll come out wide to Simpkin, one of the interchange gates. Crowds Electrical and Solar. Thankfully, it's been pretty quiet down there today from an injury perspective. Rampy, as we say, just doing a bit of work down there on perhaps an ankle or a calf. That's a nice mark from Trembath, who got off Malikan nicely. Kick and a half from home. They need something from one of their big forwards. Here, Darling goes up, gets good purchase. Didn't take the mark. Can Stanley love this? Oh, oh, it's a good snap. And he'll go and give it to someone, you reckon. It's badly needed for North Melbourne just to answer late in this quarter. 12-9-81 the Kangas, 15-4-94 the Swans. Combank backing Aussie business day in, day out, no doubt. Scoreboard.
1: Well, I like him. I like his attitude. He's a tackling machine. He doesn't have the same polish as an A-grade small forward, but his tenacity, Darling brings it to ground. Intercept possession. They try to go back through the corridor again, Sydney. You know, they've had 370 metres gained this quarter by handball. So North trying to realign themselves to combat this. And very important goal with 2 minutes to go.
15: 21-year-old going for ABBA.
1: Yeah, so they pick the songs, do they?
15: Yep.
1: Yeah, okay. I'll have to review that one.
15: Swans by 13. Clean hit down to Grundy. Left it up, though. McInerney, so Sheasel pops it up to the full forward position, knocked away by Blakey, ground ball to be dealt with, Cunningham, tackle, umpires have a look, ball it up. 30 out from North Melbourne's goal. Inside the final minute of the third term, no rucks get to it. Grundy on the bounce, knocks it the wrong way. Malikan dispossessed, oh, Davis Yunaki overran it, went back and won the footy, runs a loop. Hand pass, Sheasel, off to O'Sullivan, up to full forward, Trenbarth that got past him, just a bit too heavy on the kick. Malikan, Mills, nice sidestep to clear some space. Papley's job against Blamires, Blamires got over his shoulder, all hung under the jumper. Papley's ball, now will Sydney throw caution to the wind with 25 seconds on the clock. Cootie comes up, has a bounce. Links the hand pass to Lloyd. Amati comes on the lead. The hand pass didn't find Lloyd initially. So they mucked it up a bit. Cootie gets it back. Slides to ground. And they really are on the clock. Lloyd tosses it up to full forward. Nobody home. So the missed hand pass meant that any chance of a late goal elapsed. Sydney by 13 points. 15-4-94 to North Melbourne. 12-9-81. Multiple goal kickers, Heaney and Logan McDonald, three apiece with two to McLean and Papley. Well, for North, it's two to Dersma and to Darling. This is AFL Nation for Didi. Yes, I, Didi. And for Victoria Police Careers, apply now.
16: That quarter on AFL Nation was for CommBank. Backing Aussie business day in, day out. No doubt.
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15: 1323. Grundy comes around the front. Papley again. We've seen it once. We've seen it twice. Ruthlessly effective. Grundy with Papley as his wingman.
0: McDonald had a swing out. Was tackled as he kicked it. There's Warner. Intercepts the handball. And just as you say, he's quiet. He bobs up with a massive goal. Dangerous hands. Blakey steps, has a bounce. Handball to Lloyd. Gone. Brilliant chase from the ruckman. Turns it over in the middle of the ground.
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1: Well, I'm not sure if there's any coaching moves required for both sides. I think North have showed their cards. They're trying to put a bit of work into Blakey. It hasn't really worked. They're trying to do a bit of work into Henny. It hasn't really worked. But they're in the game. 13 points. It's come from their midfield dominance. They're inside 50s. 53-41. They just haven't converted in the same way Sydney have. And I've just seen Sydney in the last 15 minutes. They're 400 metres gained for the quarter, Jared, by hand. So their game's starting to take over. And I feel like there's one more swing left for North. Can they get some entries? Can they get some easy goals? Every goal they've kicked today seems to be through hard work, and a couple of clean, easy goals would be nice. If you see Wardlaw in the middle, O'Sullivan, LDU, they've all held up their end of the bargain.
0: AFL Nation for DD. Yes, ODD. 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
15: A big start to this final term required. The ruck landed between them. Sherry prized out some sort of kick, and Stanty led up to it. Taken down by Blakey, or Blakey is hurt now. That shoulder's popped on him, I reckon. Heaney punched it away. Cunningham, Lloyd, Rampy's hot. Chimbath didn't quite pin the arm. Nelican fought, worked it out. Can Stanty? Heaney ended up with it. Off to Sheldrick, up now to McInerney. Thumps it to half forward. McLean in the grapple. And it's a free kick that he'll get. Condon adjudged to have taken hold. Swans tried to claim the advantage, but it's coming back.
1: Blakey's holding that shoulder, but he's not coming off. And it's one of those ones that can't get any worse.
15: McLean has it. Two kicks from goal. He's going to lob it up to the hot spot. Warner's going to have plenty against him in the air. Brings it to ground. Roses lurking. Tapped through by Stevens, though, for the conceded score. Swans by 14.
1: Haven't seen Roses today, have we?
0: No.
1: A couple of flashes of brilliance. I suppose after you kick seven, you're entitled to do a bit of a lap of honour for a week or two.
0: Daniel Short to Parker. Out of defensive 50 to Zerha. Stevens runs by, takes the handball, gets to O'Sullivan on the right side for the right footer. High ball up towards half forward. Edwards can't mark. Ball hits the deck. Rampy was good. Mills was strong. Comes back to Edwards in a bit of space. Down the line he goes. Logue in front should mark it. Good contest by McLean. Square the ball over the boundary line. We'll have a throw in.
1: Less and less stoppages in the game these days, isn't there? I barely notice the boundary throw-ins. It's probably a good thing for the competition, but teams have to adjust.
0: Fight again for front spot. Cherry gets rid of Grundy, then couldn't locate the footy at ground level. He sits over it. The umpire's a little generous as Grundy came in to lock it in. The ball up. Now they just grapple one another. Sherry gets the bounce, dumps it up towards half forward. Trembath can't trap it. Mills is going to be first one there. Constani came at him. Goes back to Rampy. Breaks the tackle of Dersma a little too easily. Then misses with the kick. Curtis could be busy in this last quarter. Can't find anyone clean. Wardlaw goes and gets it at ground level. Lovely little place kick. Finds Dersma. 48 out. Hard up against the boundary. But he is a quality finisher, this young man.
1: More than capable of kicking this, but what we spoke about at three-quarter time, can we get a couple of goals out of the blue? Have we converted any of these shots throughout the...
0: No, this would be one of those, Simo, if they can. So he'll kick a couple of steps in from the boundary, from the arc of 50. It's a great-looking drop punt. It's just across the face and, in the end, a pretty easy kill for the defence. So another rush behind goes on the board for North. 12-10-82, 15-5-95, Tyre Power scoreboard.
15: Blakey's kept himself going despite the shoulder injury. Meanders out of the goal square, has a couple of bounces into the pocket. Drives it long up the side of the centre square. Grundy flies, Sherry made the spoil. Heaney overran it underneath. Jordan, his kick is partially smothered. Wardlaw got caught, but kept his hands free and was able to work it away to Stevens. Sweeps a hand pass up to Davies Uniac. Wrong foot's Jordan, went to ground himself, regathers his footing, takes off boundary side. Centering ball's a pretty good one. Trenbath couldn't hang on though. Edwards dragged to ground by Lucky. It's a ball nut. Full forward for North. They're trailing by 13.
0: Can they get something from the skipper in this last quarter? Ball hits the deck. Curtis goes, hunts it. Runs into Heaney, search for the free kick. Wasn't there, Lloyd. Hank just hacks it out of defensive 50. He's going to track towards the boundary line. Roses won't get there, so it'll come back in. Simpkin made a beeline for it. Brings it back into play. Parker, as Sydney Swans file back
1: You're going to be smart about this entry, Andy. He
0: pulls it to the pocket, but it's not a great kick. Larky had no hope of getting to that.
1: No connection there with the forwards. Right intent, but not on the same page.
0: Will Edwards, who's done a pretty good job, takes the mark. North Shore boy thumps it down the line. Hard up against the boundary line. Off Wardlaw's hands. Umpire said that was unintentional. And the boundary throw in genuine win position out of sight of the ground.
1: Ken Hinckley, expected score. Sponsor of this. It says North should be up by 7 points on the expected score ratings, which feels right.
15: 12-10 they've kicked. Sherry pulls it clear. Dump kick. Lands on the chest of Dersma. Needs a target inside 50. Curtis is that. Got up, protected the ball as he got hit by Edwards. They're both a bit stung in the aftermath. Curtis will get the set shot. He'll be every bit of 50 out. North have to get the first of this final term. This is a great chance. Paul Curtis kicked the goal in the third term. 45 degree angle, maybe Ansum out to the left. Holmes' concentration hunched down over the footy. Paul Curtis tries to rise to the challenge from 50 out, leapt into it, pushed it across the face. That's through for behind, down by 12. Tyre Power scoreboard, your trusted tyre experts.
1: I've already had 59 inside 50s. With 15 minutes to go.
0: It's a big number. So Sydney bring it out of the back 50. Mills finds McDonald up towards a 1-on-1 at half forward. Comben kept front position well. They're dangerous here. Papley dispossessed. Brilliant from Wardlaw. Excellent from Zerha. Can't control the footy. Warner can. Looping handball. Sheldrick 25 out. That's a horrible attempt. He was even money and better to kick the goal from there and made a real mess of it. O'Sullivan at the top of the square takes the mark and goes short to Daniel, back to Logue. Gives it to a good ball user in McKercher, who runs onto his wrong foot. Has to double back now, very left-sided. Cunningham went at him, pushed him on the kick, and then over the top of McKercher's head it goes to the man who affected the kick from the lefty, and Cunningham will go back and add insult to injury for Colby McKercher if he can kick this goal.
1: I'll get a judo chop from Clarko for that one.
0: Now, again, you just got to back in onside, don't you? The minute he went back on his left, he was in real trouble.
1: He doesn't have the speed to get away. He's got lateral movement, but he's got that speed.
0: So, Harry Cunningham, a jack of all trades for Sydney over a number of years, misses. So he keeps North in it. 12-11-83, the Kangas. 15-6-96, the Swans. Tyre Power scoreboard, your trusted tyre experts.
15: Zerha thumps it long down the line. They all reach out. Grundy underneath. Hand pass was okay. Cootey spreads it out wide to Bice. Sydney bring it up inside the 50 again. Up went Logue. Killed the contest. Over the boundary for a throw-in. An 8-minute battle for the first goal of this final term.
1: Sorry, Jared Bice is crept up to 20 possessions. Starting to put together a pretty good season.
15: 40 out from the Sydney goal. Grundy and Sherry. Shallow throw in, neither got there. Sherry got hold of it. Hand pass to O'Sullivan, taken down by Logan McDonald. Sherry relishes laying the tackle, and the umpire pays holding the ball. Logan McDonald, a judge, to have dived on top of it.
1: Now, there'll be discussions in the box. If you're North, what can we do? Do we push the button, take the game on, risk losing it by 5 goals? We'll continue with this type of build-up, which worked pretty well throughout the day.
15: Sherry to Zerha to Curtis. Back edge of the centre square. Not quite sure where to go. He's bitten off the big kick into the middle. Can Stoudy drop the mark? It might come back with interest. Oh, Davies Junior got a hand in to disrupt but not intercept. Cunningham, Wicks, Jordan, and now McInerney from the wing. Hammers it forward. Got past Blakey, but he's able to run onto it. Look away, hand pass to Warner. He's hot. He spins out of trouble. Caresses the kick to Lloyd. He will be a long way out. can boot it a fair way. Certainly take the shot clock. Jake Lloyd, right half forward. Mark set 49 out. Swans by 13.
0: Jeez.
15: Full allotment of time taken up. Lloyd readies himself. Winds up. Not enough on it. It lands in the square. Trimbar flew in front, didn't mark. Zerhab jammed it onto the boot. Swans have got two and one on the way out. Darling couldn't mark, so the Swans swoop with their numbers. Wicks to Grundy. Grundy to the hot spot. It all collapsed. Simpkin in full allotment of time taken up. Lloyd readies himself. Winds up. Not enough on it. It lands in the square.

0: position. So they just share a couple of possessions across half back. Now it comes into McKercher. That to be clean. Now they can go. Sherry's on the outlet, so he's not exactly the player you want to be giving it to in this position. He has to stop and wait. And now you hope he uses it okay. McKercher again running onto the wrong leg here. Now doubles back onto the left. Corridor bound he goes, but very short to McDonald. Wants to give it back to McKercher. It's just stagnant. Run out of ideas almost. McDonald's kick is just to Trembath, who's pulled up a bit proppy in the middle of the ground. Now he goes backwards and across the ground. They're desperately searching for something. Sheasel takes the mark, but I can't get any forward progress at all. Back to Davies Uniac. He goes short. Ball hangs in the air. Larky, too far out to score, takes the mark. So he'll turn and look for something. He just goes high to the top of the square. Grundy's down there, and he doesn't take the mark. Darling made a great contest. Brings it to ground. Now it's in dispute. And the umpire will ball it up. 20 out from North's goal. It's almost getting to must-make stage now. 12-11-83 to 15-6-96.
1: Tossed up. Went out the side. O'Sullivan fell over as he tried to balance up. McInerney's in the tackle. Umpire's going to call for a ball up deeper in the left forward pocket.
2: Interesting strategy, isn't it? The slow build-up. Grundy was sitting in the hole, but they do get an opportunity to score from forward 50 stoppage here.
1: Grundy taps defensively. Lloyd tosses it up. That's a high-risk kick. Nice. Daniel put his fist through it. On the follow-up, Sheasel got the shot away. Hit it. Sheasel kicks the goal. North Melbourne closed to 7 points. There was quite the bounty on that first goal of the final term. 13-11-89 North, 15-6-96 Sydney. 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
2: Look, it is a strategy to take away Sydney's run and gun style, is to control the ball, and it's not pretty. It's a little bit ugly, and McKercher's a better player when he's looking forward, not lateral. But yet, I think the theory for Clarko is get the build-up right, get to the front half, get as deep as you can and take away the slingshot rebound availability. Get a forward 50 stoppage and see what we can do. And it's not a pretty way, but it's effective. And now they're within striking distance.
0: So primary ruckman come to the bench for Krause, Electrical and Solar. What can the backups do? No clean takeaway from that ball up. We'll go again with extra numbers around it now. Dawson bangs into Amati, spits out to Sheasel, tumbles it up towards centre-half forward. Blakey was held. So Constandi's so willing, but occasionally just gives away crude free kicks.
2: I've been on him almost all day, but Blakey's up to 25 possessions now.
0: Just a little dinky ball from Blakey. Stays in the air. Wardlaw puts the fist through it. Davies Uniac couldn't do anything with it. Blamires. So Blakey puts his body in sore shoulder through the footy. Warner over the top. In dispute. Blamires now comes out to Constandi. Went for a bit too quick for himself. Fell over. Then turns it over. This could be dangerous. Warner sets it up in the air to Papley. Too far out to score. Lays it off to McInerney. He can go from long range. Pulls the trigger and misses. It looked good in the air for a long time. Just tailed right at the end. 97-89. Tyre Power scoreboard.
1: Parker finds Daniel on the way in. Clears the defensive 50 with a kick to Simkin. At a 50. Lloyd set up wrong. Simkin gets brought the right side of halfway. He's going to wind it up and give the forwards a look. Huge leap by Dawson. Couldn't hang on when he was up there. Curtis is the crummer. Every chance on the snap. Across the face. And hit the behind post on the full. So Sydney going to move this quickly as a result. No one was quite aware. Bice brought it in. Kick's not great. Sheldrick up to meet it. Arch the back. It opens some space that wasn't there. Ran a long way. And about to get run down. Hand pass in the nick of time. Warner broke the tackle. Had a bounce. Got it up to full forward. And into the hands of McLean. That is ruthlessly efficient from the Swans.
2: Well, they come from out in the full. I don't know if that ball hit the post on the full, that point post. Gerard, I know we don't want to intervene, but with one of the ones where I thought, well, let's have a

0: quick look at it. City smart enough to just take the advantage and go. As you see Warner come off almost collapsing. He's worked that hard. Goes full length to the ground and shot from 25 out.
1: This is a spirit crusher if Hayden McLean can make good. 25 out directly in front. He slots his third. The Swans push North Melbourne away. It's a 14-point lead. ...16-7-103 to North, 13-11-89. Robot Building Supply, scoreboard robots got it.
0: I'm sure you won't see the replay on that. Just continue to just play the game, but once again, another back half. D50 transition with overlap handballs. They've kicked 5 goals, 1 from the defensive 50 rebound turnover game. Exceptional. You don't want to live off those types of plays, but when it's in the kit bag, comes in very handy.
2: Inability to find a mark from Trembath and Larky today has really hurt North. They kept sending the ball in there, but haven't been able to get any from their other two keys. Darling's been okay, and now Sydney in bold, and McInerney gives it to Heaney. Out to Papley from 49. Papley's got a taste. Across the face, through for behind. 2-2 for the afternoon for Papley. And North stay alive. 13-11-89, 16-8-104 tie power scoreboard.
1: 7 minutes, 16 seconds remain. They have to come up with 3 goals, North. Spargo marks the kick in. It didn't take a whole lot of territory. He's going to stay in the corridor to Simpkin. Parker on the flyby receives. Checks his kick into the middle. Dawson the ground ball. Fed it up well to O'Sullivan. Spargo comes flying through. Sets it up deep. Every chance. Guzman. North's turn to go from end to end.
0: Well, I wonder if they push the button on that. We've seen a slow, methodical build-up to take away the Sydney slingshot game, but it's probably getting to the point in time now where they're just going to take it on and run through the corridor, straight up the middle.
1: He's kicked 2 straight, Zane Dersma. It'll be 30 out, slight angle. He must kick it. And he does it. It leaks across the face. A bad miss. They're down by 14 points.
2: Oh, that hurts. That hurts a lot. Short ball into Lloyd. Information for DD and Victoria Police Careers Tyre Power Scoreboard. The trusted tyre experts. Long ball out. Sinkin was pushed under the footy. Wins the free kick. We've got to keep taking this on. Parker decided not to go to Daniel. Now he's run out of options. Doesn't know what to do. Papley corrals him, gives it to O'Sullivan at centre half back. Runs through the centre square. Sheasel had to be good front on. It was a good contest. Unlucky McInerney to give away the free kick. Only eyes to the footy. You've got to get rid of it. They do. McKercher steps, runs to centre half forward. Can they take a mark? No, they cannot. Mills just too good for Dersma. Eyes on the footy. Takes a telling mark and goes short to McInerney at centre half back for the Swans.
1: There's a lot going on between Bice and Spargo. Umpire wants them to get out of the way. So McInerney at half back, checked himself, works the kick up. Bice crashed into by Sheasel. Free kick, hand pass to Heaney. Sends the Swans near centre half forward. Rowbottom takes the mark. Clears it out to the wing, just couldn't quite do what he had in mind. And Lloyd has it. Eyes the structural setup. Goes for Marty one-on-one. Threefold back. It's punched away and out of play.
0: Done a lot right, haven't they? North, unfortunately, just failed to convert. 25 shots.
1: Sherry's on the bench at the moment. The Crowse Electrical and Solar kick goals with Crowse Electrical and Solar. Sydney deep forward at the throw-in. McLean and Dawson. McLean put it down underfoot, kicked off the ground as a high-risk strategy. McInerney taken to ground by Parker, who wins the footy, and then he gets wrapped up by Rowbottom. 40 out from the Sydney goal. Time on.
2: Not Sherry out there. I know they're matching it with Grundy, who's on the bench as well, but North desperately need their fire starter in the middle of all of this, and he's not out there at the moment. Another scrap for the ball. 30 out from Sydney goal. This will suit the Swans. 20 and a half minutes gone. Final quarter. Dawson crashed into by McLean. Chance Papley to end it all. Around the body. Misses. 2-3 for the game for Tom Papley. 13-12. Play 16-9. Tyre Power scoreboard. Been going 21 minutes. Final quarter.
1: Daniel brings it in wide on this occasion. Stevens works the hand pass up. Parker's job to keep it going. They got him. He hesitated to try to create the play and got swarmed upon. Sheldrick to take the free kick. Only 4 minutes remain. A low-scoring final term. It's heavily in the Swans' favour. Kick into the forward pocket. Amati on the ground ball. Hand pass near the teeth of goal. Logue gave it to Wardlaw. Kick dropped by Curtis on the way out. Wardlaw just goes and wins back the hard footy. Checks it up to Dersma. Diving mark. Out at halfback. North muster their numbers down the field. Davies Uniac presents. Blakey got a fist in and knocked it over the boundary. There's an arm chop paid by the umpire. Two back. Davies Uniac pops it on. McKercher gives it to Daniel. Up to Sheasel. Kick comes inside the 50. It's going to take some marking. No one got hands to it. Warner. He's working deep in defence and running the Swans out.
2: He is. He comes wide. It's a 2v1. Marty, the one off hands. That's another good result for the Swans. The boundary throw-in. In fact, it's going to be a free kick to Amati for high contact in that contest. So 2v1 was a disaster for North to give that away.
3: So he's still on the bench. A little bit too long.
2: Marty down the line. McDonald comes at it. Good sticky fingers. Can't mark in the end. Stevens at ground level. Davies Uniacs had a good day. Comes inboard to Sheasel. Wants to move it on Rose. He's walked straight into the, zone and no issue whatsoever. So McDonald goes to Larky, who takes a mark. Two kicks from goal. The young fella, Will Edwards, has done a good job on him today.
0: They've got to go now, though. This kick mark can't sustain it. There's not enough time.
2: Well, Myers goes to Simkin on his left boot. Someone's got to mark this footy for North. Amati gets back there. Big double fist. And there's only Swans at the fall of the ball. Blakey's one of those. Measured kick into the middle of the ground. North got numbers. No, they haven't. McInerney comes through. Wrapped up when he didn't have the footy. Umpire says play on. McLean feels for it at ground level. North, you've got to go now. You're running out of time. It's trapped under a few bodies. It's holding the footy. Free kick Kangas.
1: They've got to kick 3 goals in 2 minutes. Hand pass to Sheasel, pumps it inside 50. Sherry's got a mismatch. She takes the mark in front of Lloyd. He's going to be a long way out, though. He's going to start 70 metres out. He's got to get a wriggle on. Tristan Sherry gives it the lock from 50. It's to the line, not there. Oh. O'Sullivan has a tremendous fly and pulls down a screamer. The flying Finn. Got to kick the goal. Point blank, his second. A lot has to happen. It's not inconceivable. North down by 9 points. As we come to the big finish, running hot for Ream. In Stool Ream, Australia's favourite, there's a minute to play.
0: Activating some behind the ground support as Grundy comes back on the ground. What does Sydney do? There's a minute and 9 seconds to go, so this centre bounce is critical. Most clubs have a 2 minute drill they'll lock into. I think Amati was spending a bit of time behind the play. Looks like he's reset as a forward, as you have to, but there'll be something there that requires an extra behind the play. They look a little confused, Sydney.
1: They've got 7 in defence.
0: Yep, it always happens. Warning will kick in.
2: Needs to be a lethal strike here, and there's going to be a warning.
3: North aren't doing anything different, though. We normally see something from North or from a team.
2: So, take away from the centre square. Curtis a chance. Davies Uniac just rolls through. Now, massive moment. Zuha pulls the trigger. Oh, and misses. That took 8 seconds.
1: They set up like a stall gift off halfback and all just came in a wave run.
2: It looked a goal off the boot until it didn't. 97 plays 105.
1: That would have been 45 seconds on the last centre ball up. It would have been really something. Kick close to the boundary and punched over by McLean. That was the play.
3: Just didn't pull their forwards back, Jared. If they had pulled them back, there might have been just a tiny bit more space for Zuha to run into. But great learnings for North. And for Sydney, 38 seconds to possibly get top spot.
1: That was Kenning's play in the preliminary final at the end with Hawthorn.
3: It was
1: early days. McKercher got dragged. Wardlaw got dragged off it. He didn't have it. 60 out from goal, 30 seconds to go. He balks the man on the mark, steers the pass into the pocket. Zuha nearly got it. McInerney got a fingertip on it on the way through. Larkey played for the free kick. Umpire didn't bite. And it will be a ball up, I presume. The umpire's called time on. There's a head clash, was there, McInerney and Larkey? Just kept their wits about them to contest the next ball up. Deep forward for North. Sherry got it going goal side. Blakey absorbed the tackle. It was high. And Sydney have seen it off late. A lot of players are reluctant to leave their positions up at full forward. And we've pretty well got one disposal left in the game. Blakey's ball. Norman fans have been a bit unhappy all day. Sydney win. Terrifically entertaining afternoon of footy. North threw their best punches. Sydney just warded them off with a touch of class at the end. It's an 8-point win for the ladder leaders.

13 at the final change and 8 at the close. Final score at Marvel, Sydney 16-9-105, defeat North Melbourne 14-13-97. For the winners, McLean, Heaney and Logan McDonald kicked 3 apiece. 2 for Papley with singles to Warner, Sheldrick, Cootie, Amati and Lloyd. For North, 2 each to O'Sullivan, Dersma and Darling, with singles to Sheezel, Simpkins, Spargo, Curtis, Sherry, Blamires, Constanti and Zerha. Swan

0: So we look at Alistair Clarkson, a penny for his thoughts. Trying to imagine what he'd be thinking, Simo, on a day like this.
1: Well, they've had 67 inside 50s and against the supposed best team or one of the best teams in the competition. So I know what Port Adelaide's Carr would be saying. He'd be mortified and disappointed and angry because Carr hasn't quite learnt that sometimes you can play okay and not win. And I think he'd be proud of the players. I think it's a missed opportunity.
0: Yeah.
1: But I see the growth in this. So I'm looking at North completely differently this year. And every game they play now, they should be like this.
0: Yep.
1: And, yeah, they got beaten by a bit of maturity at certain stages. But you could also say 27 scoring shots to 26. You know, they missed some opportunities to really capitalise when they had momentum. So I think it's a real positive. I thought Clarko did a good job at taking away that forward handball game, but like, you can't take it away.
0: Yeah.
1: As much as you try, eventually Sydney will get you at the moment. And, you know, it's a difficult proposition. Whoever plays Sydney, I thought North did as good a job as anyone has this year.
0: You come into a game, I imagine, if you're North and you look at the three big blokes and you think, well, you're going to get, at some stage throughout the afternoon, you'll get a contribution from certainly Larky. Trembarth has done enough in his short time at the level to suggest that he's reliable enough. Darling was good. But to get this close without Trembarth and particularly Nick Larky firing a shot at all today, do you look at that as a positive in the wash-up?
1: Well, you do. I mean, you got to look at why we didn't convert in the front half. I mean, they went at 40% efficiency. Was it good defence or was the forward craft, the forward connection just not quite there? Was it the way they entered the 50? I thought they just bombed away as well. Andy, I didn't think there was a lot of clean on the lead. I mean, Larky, he's a lead and mark type of player, isn't he? And there was a lot of space denied for that. So I think we've got to give Edwards some credit on how he defended Larky, but I didn't see the same zip from him tonight. Yeah. And Trembar's different. He's a rookie. He's going to have ups and downs.
0: Exactly.
1: And
0: yeah.
1: I thought Darling was pretty good in the end. He's had five shots at goal, kicked two goals, three. So good problems to have if you're North, dealing with entries. How do we get better at connection? Their midfield, that young midfield group, said it two or three times today, they look like in the future they're going to be one of, or if not the best midfield in the competition with what they've got, with Sherry there delivering to the likes of Wardlaw and Sheasel and O'Sullivan. Geez, he was good today, wasn't he?
0: He's got some
1: talent. McKercher, I think we've got to watch for me. Just got the sideways, backwards stuff. I know it's give him the ball, but not sure if that's a positive thing or not. But Sheasel, once again, he's settled down now as a bona fide contributor. And their back line's holding up better than perhaps it did last year. I think the change of defensive system that Clark has brought in, with a bit more accountability, a bit more one-on-one, less gap control and system-based, just beat your man, seems to work well.
0: And talking about back lines holding up well, Sydney, I mean, we spent a bit of time this week talking about the Swans without Charlie Curnow in particular, but Jai Sarong, who's been good for them so far this year, goes out. It's now a couple of weeks without Tom McCartan, who is very much their cornerstone of that back half. And they got the job done again tonight or this afternoon. And they exhibit all the signs, don't they, of a well-drilled, well-organised, next-man-up footy team, Sydney.
1: They do, but they weren't great today.
0: No.
1: And they found a way to win, which is what good sides do. But, yeah, I've got a few questions regarding how they play and what they did today probably tells me that they're right up there, but they're not bulletproof. They're no Brisbane, not just yet. I think Fremantle slightly got them with the way they play and just got this one wood that's so hard to stop. Yeah. This attacking of the corridor and the forward handball, it's not there all the time, but when it is there, it's so dangerous. As we look at how they actually went with the metres gained. They had 817 metres gained by hand.
0: Strong number again, isn't it, you know?
1: For the listeners out there who don't really care about stats, 400, 500 is what Richmond used to do.
0: Yeah.
1: And that was, you know, the slingshot type of game. So to almost double that, you know, if you look at North, they had 164 metres gained in the same stat. So it's a clear, identifiable brand.
0: Mm.
1: that around it, though, there's really good pieces that complement that type of offensive slingshot. I mean, they've kicked 5 goals from D50 just because of that style.
0: They probably could have kicked more, to be honest, today. It's funny, when you come and watch them, you can see it watching it on telly, which is where most of us consume our footy these days. But if you come to watch Sydney live and you can take in the full field in terms of what they're doing, there's an... If you're barracking against them, there's an uh-oh factor. You can see it. Yeah. You can see it unfolding before they've got into full stride.
1: Well, yeah, I spoke about it a little bit today, which would have been, I maybe spoke about it a bit too much, Andy. But it's the play sets up when you kick it inside 50. If you don't connect, as they cheer off the Swans, who have had a really good start to the year, but if you you've got control of how you enter your own 50, and if you don't enter it the right way, yeah, there is the uh-oh. We've just turned this ball over 45 out from our own goal, and we look really vulnerable through the corridor. And they trained it, really good coaching, and they got the players to execute it as well. I mean, Blakey, I think Constandi tried to go to him today, and he's ended up with 26 possessions and 7 score involvements. You know, for a halfback to get that much score involvements clearly is a piece of the game that they value.
0: We'll get down the rooms. They're always important wins for Sydney down here. The South Melbourne supporter base has stuck fat, just like the Fitzroy base has for the Brisbane Lions. And these wins are very important for the old-timers who have stayed true to the cause and the colours. So they'll enjoy listening to the song as the players gather down in their rooms right now. Let's have a listen.

0: marching on us victory.
1: It's pretty fine and link by them, that version.
2: As you can hear, it's like, let's just tick this box. Survive in advance, we call that. Just get through. 4 points is 4 points. We've got a bit to work on. Dean's happy. Everyone's happy. But that wasn't a perfect game today.
1: There is an expectation, though, from good teams, isn't there? You've coached a premiership winning side. You know what it's like, that when you've got a team that knows it's good and probably knows it's better than the mob they're playing, yep, on any given, you know, Friday, Saturday, Sunday, whatever it might be, sometimes it is just there is the relief. It's okay, we've 4 points, on we go.
2: Yeah, and you can fall into a trap that you don't celebrate the wins.
1: Yeah.
2: I mean, that's you get the same result as winning against Brisbane up there. It's 4 points. So I think Dean, he's always a glass half full type of guy, but you can, as a coach, fall into the trap of, you know, what was that? We're better than that. We've got work to do versus, hey, we've had a win.
1: Yep.
2: Well done, boys. Yep. Let's celebrate it.
1: Yep. We'll go down into those Sydney rooms in a moment. I think we've got somebody down there, just not 100% certain who it is at this particular point in time. So we've got Jake Lloyd, have we? In fact, we've got Jake Lloyd down with us, who just did his job again, as he's been doing through about 280 games for this fantastic footy team. Hey, Jake, thanks for joining us on AFL Nation, and congratulations on the win.
3: Thanks very much, Andy. It was a hard-fought win, but you know, you got to take them sometimes.
1: It did look hard-fought, and yet you were still able to get that release game going. Simo's, Adam Simpson's up here with me, and he's been talking about the, yeah, the metres gained off handball and that game that you guys have become so very good at playing. It's, you must have great faith in its ability to get the job done now.
3: Yeah, we do. It was, you know, coming in, we noticed that, you know, North like to spend a lot of, put a lot of numbers around the football. So they did that really well tonight, so it was a credit to them. But it was just about us sticking to our process. And, you know, we've trained really hard on what it looks like when we do win the ball. And, you know, when teams bring different pressure each week, put numbers around the ball, it's important that we stick to that. And, you know, they really took it to us for four quarters. And I think it was, you know, one or two chains that really broke the game open for us late.
2: And well done on the performance. I thought the singing of the song was pretty flat, though. You had a win. But what are teams doing to try and stop you go through that corridor? I know you've built on more than just the handball gained through the corridor, but are you finding teams are coming up with different ideas to try and take that away?
3: Yeah, we've probably noticed that the last few weeks. You know, just different defences, whether it's more zone and trying to cover the corridor.
2: Yep.
3: You know, we feel like our ability with the ball, we can still work our way around that. So I think it showed a little bit last week, probably against Melbourne, we were able to use the perimeter a little bit more. But, you know, we've got a lot of weapons out there, so, you know, if one gets tied up 1 week, it's, you know, another one steps up.
2: It felt like after the bye, early on in the year, you went to work on other avenues around goal. We saw last week you guys went around rather than through, and there's more to you guys than just your ball movement, though, isn't there?
3: Yeah, for sure. You know, I think we're up there in the pressure stakes, and, you know, we can't do that flashy stuff with the ball if we haven't got it in our hands. So, you know, I think our contest has been really strong throughout the year. The presence of our key forwards in just bringing the ball to ground. You know, Kearns and those boys, Joel Amati, their ability just to break even in a contest and allow our numbers to get there, and then we go from that. You know, it's been really important for us this year.
1: How much confidence do you take, Jake? You've conceded 67 inside 50s today, and yet you've stood up, you know, pretty well as a defence without Tom McCartan down there. It's a good sign for those, and particularly a kid like Will Edwards who comes in and gets the job done.
3: Yeah, I mean, Will's—he spent a lot of time, obviously, in the reserves and just, you know, going about his trade, and you know, the way he's come in the last 3 weeks and just filled that void has been super special for us. So, yeah, I mean, to give up 67 is too many in a game. You know, teams are going to beat us at some stage, giving up that many. But we'll lock in. We've got a lot to work on still, and you know, we'll get better.
2: And how have you seen your form this year, Jake? I know you're pushing towards that 300. Might not get it this year, but maybe early next year. How do you see your form, and obviously trying to stay as connected as you can to this group and might have success in the future?
3: Yeah, spot on, mate. I'm loving it. It's a little bit of a different role. I've been up forward for, you know, 7 or 8 weeks, and, you know, snuck up on the wing today. But you know, this young group provide a lot of energy, and you know, it's just about me going out there and playing my role. I'm not trying to do too much and work with the younger boys around me, set them up, and really get us going. So it's really exciting to be out there.
2: So no Kerno today, and obviously Warner and Henny, they share the role of that deeper type of forward. It's a luxury, isn't it, to get both of them on ball when you need to get an extra clearance out of the middle. You've got that ability to play in different positions.
3: Yeah, spot on, mate. It's you know, they are such a hard player to play on when they're forward. They're so strong, their ability to jump at the ball. So, you know, when you've got a couple of key forwards and you can throw one of them down there as well, it's a really dangerous forward line for us. And I guess, like you said, you know, we need to win it out of the middle. It's like we look to those two guys. So very important players for us, and they're good again tonight.
1: Onward you go, mate. It's a good footy team. We know you've got your eyes on the prize, and this is another 4 points you bank away. You're on top. Who was that in the background?
3: Give you one guess.
1: Oh, not Papley, was it?
3: Nick Blakely, of course.
1: Okay. How's his shoulder? How's his shoulder?
3: He seems to be moving all right. He's got his little slither going.
2: Tell him to stop soaking now.
1: Well played, mate. You're a temper pillow player of the day. Good luck for the rest of the season, and well done today.
3: Thanks very much, guys. Cheers.
1: Jake Lloyd joining us wins the temper pillow. A great night's sleep with temper. The difference is temper. Night after night after night, the difference is temper. Righto, let's whip our way through a few bits and pieces. We're going to throw it over to the Greater Western Sydney Giants and Essendon. Both sides have just run out there. So AFL Nation continues with a huge Saturday afternoon, Saturday night to look forward to. Gold Coast, St Kilda, Geelong, Collingwood. Thereafter, you can take your pick. For Revo Fitness, Simmer, who made it look simple today?
2: Well, in the end, it's probably Heaney. As much as we thought, you know, he's okay, but he's just had another... does he get a Brownlow vote out of today's game? He's probably going to get the three votes in the end.
1: We're going to look at the stats, aren't they? And the stats are going to tell the tale.
2: Yeah. I mean, LDU is pretty good. I think Heaney's the one.
1: Revo Fitness, no lock-ins, 24-7 gyms, just from $9.69 per week. Coach of the day for Henley Holmes?
2: I'm going to give it to Clarko. I think there's some strategy there. I haven't seen North play enough live, but it felt like it was try and build this ball up without going turbo, just for the reasons that Sydney can rebound on you. They still kick five goals on the rebound, but I think Clarko did a lot of things right today.
1: Henley Holmes, what others call extras, we call standard. Snag of the day for Tasman Butchers. Eat better meat with Tasman Butchers.
2: We'd have to say Papley, wouldn't we?
1: His first one?
2: The first one, yeah. But good. Even the second, and he almost got the third. So really good ruck connection and really good sharking of the ball.
1: Tasman Butchers, the meat specialists. I guess the 1%er at halftime is probably going to be the 1%er at the end of the day for -1, the degree of difference in transport and warehousing.
2: He's a disruptor, Wardlaw. His ability to get his arm in or that dive tackle, I hold my breath every time he does it because those hamstrings look like they're screaming at him, don't go so hard at this play. And he was special tonight on occasions, and he's got a bit of work to do on his finishing, but his 1%ers, you can't deny it. Probably the best in the comp.
1: Pure willpower? Is it just the mindset? Yeah.
2: Will to win.
1: It's has to be, doesn't
2: just
1: it?
2: Getting it done. Yeah.
1: Can you think of a play of the day for Plant, Mark?
2: Well, not really. Other than there was a few plays that were, you know, quality in terms of A+, but there was a lot of nice plays. I even thought the last one, the centre bounce work that Zerha that had that last shot was
1: special,
2: a really good setup from North, and it almost came off.
1: If only. Plant Mark, wholesale plants and trees for landscapers and tradies. You might have already mentioned the unmissable moment for Drinkwise. You won't miss a moment if you Drinkwise.
2: Yeah, well, I mean, actually, even the O'Sullivan mark was, I think the North mids as a collective, anyone who's gone through the journey as a North supporter, I know Sydney had a win today, and it's more about them, but the North midfield group, the build they've done on that, it's no longer a rebuild. This is, here we go, this is our group we're going to take and hopefully get into the finals with. So as much as we can talk about individuals, I think the collective is a really special day.
1: Oh, that works. The McKay Tall Timber Ruckman of the day, quality Tassie Oak Timber. Did one get his nose in front by the end of the game?
2: I think it was Cherry Early. It was, but I think in the end, I think Grundy might have actually got the nod. He's had 27 hitouts, 14 possessions, 3 clearances, although Sherry's had a pretty good day as well.
1: Yeah,
2: so
1: they're both good contributors, weren't they?
2: Just Grundy.
1: McKay Timber, manufacturer and suppliers of quality Tassie Oak Timber. So Sydney reclaimed top spot. They moved to first on the ladder, percentage of 157. They are setting themselves up with a great start to their season. And North came in 11th, and they continue to be 11th. And they will continue, even off the back of a defeat today, to look at the real possibility that they could play one of those play-in finals at the end of the year. We're going to go in about 30 seconds. Right. Who you got, Giants or Bombers?
2: Well, I've got a question for you. Who's going to finish closer, Essendon to the Giants or Richmond to Adelaide?
1: Well, I heard you and Benny Lyon talking about this.
2: It's a Cadbury top deck on it.
1: I think Essendon will finish closer.
2: Okay. 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
0: 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And Victoria Police. 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
17: Good afternoon, I'm John Michael. There's only a couple of hours left in the Farrer by-election. One Nation and an Independent are the frontrunners to claim the federal seat, which was vacated after former Liberal leader Susan Lee resigned back in February. New opposition leader Angus Taylor says it's a chance for voters to stand up to a failing federal government.
18: This is the first step towards getting rid of a rotten Labor government that's overseen rising interest rates, rising inflation, that has overseen levels of immigration that this country can't support.
17: Canberra has given us an update on the nation's fuel supply. Australia's diesel and jet fuel reserves have strengthened despite a small drop in our petrol stockpile. Energy Minister Chris Bowen says the increase in diesel puts Australia at its second highest level of reserves since stockpiling efforts began.
19: And that's a result of government and industry working to ensure that diesel supplies remain strong.
17: Donald Trump has declared a three-day ceasefire between Russia and Ukraine, the US president describing it as the beginning of the end of the war. And despite the cost of living crisis, Aussies aren't holding back spending money on their loved ones for Mother's Day tomorrow, with early figures showing we've forked out over $1 billion on gifts nationwide, an average of $140 per person.
13: Since 1882, delicious food, beautiful sunsets and countless memories. The Largs Pier Hotel, for 140 years, a haven by the shore.
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20: Nearing full-time at Marvel, where the Swans are leading the Roos by 9 points. GWS Giants hosting Essendon at NG Stadium, where Bombers forward Sam Durham plays his 100th game. Gold Coast takes on St Kilda tonight in Darwin. Collingwood veteran Scott Pendlebury equals the VFL AFL games record, playing his 432nd tonight against Geelong at the MCG. Cats coach Chris Scott says Pendles makes his teammates better.
21: I rate and respect him so highly for a number of reasons, but right up towards the top of that list would be just the way he's been able to help others within the team. He's just been such a good organiser of that team.
20: Melbourne City closing in on the A-League Women's Grand Final, leading Crosstown rivals the victory 1-0. A-League Men's semi-final action kicking off between Auckland and Adelaide. Sydney FC to host Newcastle Jets in tonight's clash. Western Force tackles the ACT Brumbies in this evening's Super Rugby encounter. And on the court, New South Wales Swifts to take on the Sunshine Coast Lightning in the Super Netball this afternoon. The Thunderbirds notching a 65-45 win over the FIFA last night. That's sport. I'm Harrison Preeb.
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13: Cruise 1323 weather.
17: A few showers around for the rest of the day and this evening, getting down to 10 degrees tonight in Adelaide. Cloudy tomorrow with a top of 20 and partly cloudy on Monday with a top of 21 degrees.
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1: Now in my 40s, I pre-book. Never did that in my 20s. I just go out as a maverick. Now in my 40s, if I haven't got the common sense to pre-book that ticket, yeah, and it's sold out, just me and my middle-aged mates standing outside the venue, just looking at each other going, mate, I told you we should have pre-booked. This is a lie. What do you want to do? I don't know. I don't go out. You're the one that goes out. What shall we do? No, that's brilliant. Let's do that. Yeah. Let's go home. We'd go home. It's the end of the night. Of course we'd go home. That's why you've got to pre-book your tickets. And you pre-book, don't you? You pre-book months in advance. You forget about it. You wake up one day and it's showtime. And that day, all day, there's an intense pressure, isn't there? There's an intense pressure all day because you know that evening you've got to have fun and it ruins your day.
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14: Hi there, I'm John Michael.
0: Candidates in the Farrah by-election have cast their votes today with less than an hour to go until polling booths close. One Nation and an Independent are the frontrunners to win the seat, with Labor not even entering a candidate. Monash School of Social Sciences' Dr. Benjamin Moffat says voters could use this election to send a clear message to the major parties.
14: Voters often want to give major parties a bit of a kick in the pants. One Nation's been on this rise in the polls, and this may be as good as chance as they get to win a lower house.
0: The federal government is preparing to hand down its budget next Tuesday, and without giving away too much, Deputy PM Richard Marles has told Nine defence spending will be front and centre.
15: Put an additional $117 billion over the planning decade into the defence budget. In our 4 years in government, we have literally done 12 times as much as what the Liberals did in their 9 years.
0: Health authorities across the globe are racing to trace dozens of passengers who disembarked a cruise ship before a deadly outbreak of hantavirus. So far, there have been 5 cases, including 3 deaths. And an historic day for Australia. Today marks the 125th anniversary of the opening of the first parliament. It took place at the Royal Exhibition Building in Melbourne back in 1901.
16: Since 1882, delicious food, beautiful sunsets and countless memories. The Largs Pier Hotel, for 140 years, a haven by the shore.
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17: Sydney is back on top of the AFL table, holding off a spirited Ruse 105-97 at Marvel Stadium. Isaac Heaney starring for the Swans. The midfielder finishing with 3 goals and 24 disposals.
18: Obviously, last 2 weeks, the teams have taken it right up to us. So, I guess pressure, teams going to come after us being at the top. So, we've got to make sure we're ready for it, especially early, and sort of weather that storm and then get to work. We've got plenty to work on there.
17: On Fox Footy, live action, GWS leads Essendon by 4 points in the second quarter. The Suns and Saints to square off tonight in the top end, while the Cats and Collingwood clash at the MCG. Craig Bellamy has spoken publicly for the first time since his health diagnosis, the Storm coach dealing with a neurodegenerative disorder. The 66-year-old hasn't outlined the specifics, but says he's been overwhelmed by the support.
19: Can't believe how many messages I've got. Probably say that I really apologise. I haven't got back to any, I don't think. Been pretty busy with the footy. Everyone has sent me a message.
17: And Auckland leads Adelaide 1-0 in the second half of their A-League semi-final. That's Sport. I'm Harrison Preeve.
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16: Cruise 1323 weather.
0: A few showers around for the rest of the day and this evening, getting down to 10 degrees tonight in Adelaide. Cloudy tomorrow with a top of 20, and partly cloudy on Monday with a top of 21 degrees.
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1: Hi, I'm Rana Hussein. Melbourne City will host the A-League Women's Decider, defeating crosstown rivals the Victory 1-0 in the second leg of their semi-final. 17-year-old Shelby McMahon slotting the match winner in the 34th minute.
2: McMahon, well, that's special. The rising star with a spectacular hit.
1: That audio from Paramount Plus. Wellington hosts Brisbane in Sunday semi. Aussie Talia Gibson has lost to Diana Schneider in three sets at the Italian Open. And in Super Netball, Adelaide Thunderbirds beat the West Coast Fever 65-45.
0: 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No sweat. 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
10: Hi there, I'm John Michael. Polling booths have now closed in today's by-election in the federal seat of Farrer. It was triggered following the resignation of former Liberal leader Susan Lee. One Nation and an Independent are the frontrunners to win. Deputy Prime Minister Richard Marles defending Labor's decision not to enter a candidate.
11: The seat of Susan Lee, obviously, but you know, in the past, Tim Fisher. I mean, this is absolutely blue ribbon coalition seat. And I think really the remarkable story today is around whether or not the coalition can hold this seat. It really is a test for Angus Taylor.
10: Three of the four ISIS brides who touched down in Australia 2 days ago are spending the weekend behind bars. The two women in Melbourne are facing charges for crimes against humanity and slavery and will have their bail applications heard on Monday, while the mother in Sydney has already been refused bail and will face court again in July. Two new suspected cases of hantavirus have been reported in Spain and a remote South Atlantic island as authorities race to contact potentially infected passengers from a luxury cruise ship. And a new study has found that genetics determine if weight loss medications like Ozempic will actually work. It found the drugs don't work in 1 in 10 Aussies because of their genes.
12: Since 1882, delicious food, beautiful sunsets and countless memories. The Largs Pier Hotel for 140 years, a haven by the shore.
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14: Swans have battled past North Melbourne 105-97 at Marvel Stadium. Nick Blakey playing a crucial role in Sydney's victory with 26 disposals, 8 intercepts and 517 metres gained. The informed halfback telling Fox Footy the Roos brought the Shinbona spirit.
15: Bloody tough, I mean. North are in some great form. We probably weren't at our best, but their pressure was unreal. And you know, it was a reunion of the 96 flag and they came out and they played like a lot of those boys played.
14: GWS trails Essendon by 15 points in the third term at MG Stadium. Gold Coast to tackle St Kilda tonight in the top end, while Pies veteran Scott Pendlebury equals Brent Harvey's games record, playing his 432nd match against the Cats tonight at the MCG. Auckland and Adelaide locked at one apiece late in the opening leg of their A-League semi-final. Sydney FC to face Newcastle Jets tonight, while Melbourne City has advanced to the A-League Women's Decider, downing crosstown rivals the Victory 1-0 in their semi. And Aussie Alexi Popperin takes on Jakub Mensik tonight at the Italian Open. That's sport. I'm Harrison Preve.
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8: Cruise 1323 weather.
10: A few showers around for the rest of the day and this evening, getting down to 10 degrees tonight in Adelaide. Cloudy tomorrow with a top of 20 and partly cloudy on Monday with a top of 21 degrees.
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1: I think a lot of songs along, they could just condense them into one verse, you know, just save a lot of time. Like, you remember Kenny Rogers' song, The Gambler? Here's the whole Gambler song in one verse right here. On a warm summer's evening, I met a man who played cards well, but he died at the table, and I won all of his money. A lot of songs could be one verse, like this one right here.

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2: So many things women can do better than guys. Like, here's one example. 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I challenge any man in this room. 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
12: 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Flowing through Plimpton at Marion Road near Glengull Terrace, down to 40 in both directions around ongoing roadworks. The same too through Somerton Park along Brighton Road near Elgar Road, dropping to 40 in both directions there as well. And works too through Woodville West at Fendon Road near Port Road. Inbound affected here and speeds at 40. 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That's Adelaide's latest traffic.
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13: Hi there, I'm Alana Riley. One Nation has taken out a historic by-election win in the federal seat of Farah, David Farley becoming the first One Nation candidate elected into the House of Representatives. It's after the resignation of former Liberal leader Susan Lee. One Nation leader Pauline Hanson says she believes the result will fill Australia with hope.
14: This is not only a win for Farah, it's a win for the rest of Australia. Yeah.
13: Work is underway to repatriate four Aussies and a permanent resident who are stuck on board that hantavirus cruise. The ship is due to dock on an island off the coast of West Africa today, where passengers will be able to get off into an isolated area. None of the Australians on board have any symptoms, with our Department of Foreign Affairs to help them get home safely. Australia's budget will be out on Tuesday, but we've got more details on what it could include. According to the ABC, local councils can expect to get a funding injection to build roads, pipes and wires to shore up new housing. And a bit of a bumpy night for some people in Victoria's Gippsland region with an earthquake. The 3.2 magnitude tremor struck near Foster just after six.
0: Since 1882, delicious food, beautiful sunsets and countless memories. The Larkspear Hotel, for 140 years, a haven by the shore.
1: Cruise 1323 Sport.
13: Geelong has defeated Collingwood by 54 points thanks to a dominant second half. Pies captain Darcy Moore didn't return after halftime, failing a concussion test. Cats coach Chris Scott says it wasn't as if Collingwood had a bad second half.
14: We were maybe a little bit more composed with the ball than we were in the first half, which was probably a bit of a reaction to their pressure.
13: The Gold Coast Suns overcame a slow start to down St Kilda in Darwin, taking out the win 89-60. And in the earlier games yesterday, there were wins for the Swans and the Giants. And in soccer, Melbourne City are into the Women's A-League Grand Final thanks to a win over the Victory. They'll face either Brisbane or Wellington in the decider, which gets underway next weekend.
0: Cruise 1323 weather.
13: A bit of cloud around Adelaide today and a top of 19 degrees to wrap up the weekend. Tomorrow, mostly fine and tops of 21, getting up to 23 on Tuesday.
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14: 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Delays through Plimpton at Marion Road near Glengall Terrace. It's down to 40 in both directions around ongoing works. In North Brighton at Brighton Road near Balmoral Avenue, also dropping to 40 in both directions. And slowing through Unley along Greenhill Road near King William Road. Outbound affected here. Speeds are at 40 as well. 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
15: Hey there, I'm Alana Riley. There's been a history-making win for One Nation with the party's first candidate elected into the House of Representatives. It's after David Farley won the Farrer by-election following the resignation of former Liberal leader Susan Lee. The regional New South Wales electorate has only had coalition representation for its entire history. A cruise ship weathering a hantavirus outbreak is due to dock on an island off the coast of West Africa later today. Four Aussies and a permanent resident government are on board with our Department of Foreign Affairs preparing to repatriate them back safely. Passengers will be taken to an isolated area once arriving on the island, but won't be able to get commercial flights back home. The federal government is committing $2 billion to support councils and states unlock new housing. The fund, to be unveiled in Tuesday's budget, will reportedly help utility companies deliver infrastructure like roads, pipes and wiring. And in entertainment news, The Devil Wears Prada 2 is smashing the box office with new details on exactly how much the stars were offered to return. According to Variety Mag, Meryl Streep, Anne Hathaway and Emily Blunt were each offered $12.5 million USD to reprise their roles.
16: Since 1882, delicious food, beautiful sunsets and countless memories. The Largs Pier Hotel, for 140 years, a haven by the shore.
17: Cruise 1323 Sport.
15: Collingwood will be doing some soul-searching this morning after suffering a 54-point loss to the Cats. Captain Darcy Moore failed a concussion test at halftime, but Pies coach Craig McRae isn't using it as an excuse.
18: I wouldn't think that Darcy going down is the reason why, you know, they kicked 18-odd goals. He would like to think we're better than one person. We've proven that when he hasn't played.
15: He says Moore seems okay, but it's early stages, so they'll follow normal protocol. Earlier, the Suns defeated St Kilda 89-60 in Darwin, with wins also to Giants and the Swans. And the new chair of the AFL admits there's no rush in adding a 20th team to the code after Tasmania joins the fold as the 19th side. Craig Drummond confirms there's still strong intent for the Devils to enter the comp from 2028.
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15: A bit of cloud around Adelaide today and a top of 19 degrees to wrap up the weekend. Tomorrow, mostly fine and tops of 21, getting up to 23 on Tuesday.
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0: 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Adelaide traffic.
20: 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Slowing through Plimpton at Marion Road near Glengull Terrace. It's down to 40 in both directions through there. To North Brighton at Brighton Road near Balmoral Avenue, also down to 40 in both directions. And in Unley at Greenhill Road near King William Road, expect some delays for outbound 40 as well. Watch out for speed cameras at the Grove Way, Salisbury Heights and along the Phillip Highway in Elizabeth. 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
22: Good morning, I'm Alana Riley. One Nation leader Pauline Hanson vows her party is coming for other seats after a historic win in the Farrer by-election. David Farley has become the first One Nation candidate elected into the House of Representatives for the regional New South Wales electorate. Passengers on board that hantavirus-infected cruise ship will soon be able to disembark when the vessel docks on an island near West Africa today. They'll then be taken to an isolated area.
23: If there's anybody that develops symptoms, anybody that has symptoms, they will immediately go to a medical evacuation plane and be taken to the Netherlands.
22: That's World Health Organization's Dr. Maria van Kerkhove there. Our Foreign Affairs Department is preparing to repatriate the four Aussies and a permanent resident who are on board. In Queensland, hundreds of teenagers tried and failed to storm the Church of Scientology as part of a viral online trend. Videos of so-called Scientology speedruns overseas are going viral on TikTok, where people try to get as deep into the building as they can before exiting. But the doors in Brisbane were locked yesterday. yesterday, so teens ran riot on the street instead. Footage even appeared to show one person riding a bike over the roof of a police car. And briefly overseas, American demand for Aussie beef is surging. Exports to the US are up 13%.
1: Since 1882, delicious food, beautiful sunsets and countless memories. The Largs Pier Hotel, for 140 years, a haven by the shore.
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22: It wasn't the record-equalling 432nd AFL match that Scott Pendlebury would have been hoping for. His Magpies downed 122-68 by Geelong. Cats coach Chris Scott not letting the win get to their heads, though.
2: They missed their shots as well, so we shouldn't be overconfident around the performance there, but for the most part, yeah, it was pretty solid.
22: In the NT, the Gold Coast turned around a 25-point deficit to defeat the Saints, 89-60. It means the Suns remain unbeaten in Darwin. And the new AFL chair confirms there is still strong intent to get Tasmania into the comp by 2028 as the 19th side. But as for further expansion, Craig Drummond says they won't rush a 20th team.
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22: A bit of cloud around Adelaide today and a top of 19 degrees to wrap up the weekend. Tomorrow, mostly fine and tops of 21, getting up to 23 on Tuesday.
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7: 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Slowing through Plimpton around ongoing roadworks at Marion Road near Glengyle Terrace. Speeds have dropped to 40 in both directions through there. We've got a burst water main at Kilburn on Churchill Road near Grand Junction Road, and another one also in Blackwood at Main Road near View Road. 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
9: Good morning, I'm Alana Riley. One Nation has ended the Coalition's 77-year reign in the regional New South Wales seat of Farrer, David Farley winning the by-election. He's become the first One Nation candidate ever elected into the House of Representatives. One Nation leader Pauline Hanson says she believes the result will fill Australia with hope.
10: This is not only a win for Farrer, it's a win for the rest of Australia.
9: A cruise ship at the centre of that hantavirus outbreak is on its way to the Canary Islands, where passengers will be able to disembark today into an isolated area. Four Aussies and a permanent resident are on board, with work underway to repatriate them.
11: Right now, there's nobody on board that has any symptoms, including passengers and crew.
9: World Health Organization's Dr. Maria Van Kerkhove speaking there. Over in the US, a person who jumped the perimeter of Denver International Airport has been hit and killed by a plane that was taken taking off. Five people on board the Frontier Airlines flight were also taken to hospital. And back home, thousands of people are taking to the streets right across the country for today's Mother's Day Classic events. The Sea of Pink will be raising money for breast cancer.
12: Since 1882, delicious food, beautiful sunsets and countless memories. The Largs Pier Hotel, for 140 years, a haven by the shore.
8: Cruise 1323 Sport.
9: Geelong has defeated Collingwood by 54 points thanks to a dominant second half. Pies captain Darcy Moore didn't return after halftime, failing a concussion test. Cats coach Chris Scott says it wasn't as if Collingwood had a bad second half.
13: We were maybe a little bit more composed with the ball than we were in the first half, which was probably a bit of a reaction to their pressure.
9: Elsewhere, the Gold Coast Suns overcame a slow start to down St Kilda in Darwin, taking out the win 89-60. The Saints will be sweating on Nazaia Wanganeen-Millera after scratching just an hour before the 29-point loss. He failed to recover from a corked leg from last week's clash with Carlton. In the earlier games yesterday, there were wins for the Swans and the Giants. This afternoon, Melbourne hosts the West Coast Eagles at Marvel before Richmond and Adelaide face off at the G.
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9: A bit of cloud around Adelaide today and a top of 19 degrees to wrap up the weekend. Tomorrow, mostly fine and tops of 21, getting up to 23 on Tuesday.
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2: 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That's why vaccination really matters, to protect yourself against serious disease and hospitalisation. And the risks go up when you turn 65. Vaccination is the best preparation. 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